0: players, those two.
1: Dirty players, especially the ones in an attacking position. Darren Markey, very quiet in this second half, as is Thomas. Ollie Inkett, quiet also.
0: A lovely turn there from Whelan, but he's dispossessed, but it's gone back to Bowes, and now Tierney, ball played over, but it's going to go through to Eddie Beach, and he rolls it out to Patrick McLean, booked there a few minutes ago. Plays it into James Clark, back to goal. He's been quiet enough, the former Bohemians man, the match winner last week at Celtic Park, but with his quality only takes a moment, and here he is now with the ball. Tries to go past Dawson Devoy. He finds Fleming on the left. Now Adam O'Reilly. Well dispossessed by Moran. Now he's up against Olajinka. Comes back out towards Power. Oh, with nice footwork there. Takes it back inside. And now Dawson Devoy's got a player on the left. And Senan Mullen now can bring it forward. The man on loan from Torino. Plays it out to Dale Rooney. Rooney finds Ross Tierney. Markey in the corner there, wanted a free. Tierney didn't give it away, and here is Tierney now. Dale Rooney on the left hand side, he's inside the penalty area. Tierney clips one in towards the area. Whelan gets there, but it's going to just land right in front of Beach, and he's able to clean it up, and Derry City have the ball back.
1: It was a very difficult ball for Whelan to do anything with. Very loopy one. Not an awful lot of pace on it at the front post. Does well to help it on. Nobody in the Bohemian jersey in the vicinity.
0: Yeah, so we're inside the final half an hour, and this game is finally poised. One goal apiece. Be able to get all your League of Ireland comment if you want after the game at 10 o'clock on X. You'll get LOI late night. If you're at a game, five games this evening, three at 7:45, this game and the one in Tala at 8 o'clock, and goals in all the games. We had to wait the longest for the goal, but this game has come to life in the second half. It's just a bit of a lull at the moment where we all gather our breath, but I'd imagine this game can spark back into life very soon as we start to see a few tired legs and things start to open up a bit more.
1: Yeah, and you've got to imagine if you're a Derry player out on that pitch and you see Michael Duffy getting ready to come on, it's a big, big lift. Probably no other player in the League of Ireland would you want.
0: A lovely switch there from Tierney out to Power. Looks like there's going to be a couple of changes for Derry. Bowes attacked down the left hand side. Cross comes in, and it's McLean who gets his head to it. Dawson Devoy, lovely ball out towards Mullen. Crosses from the right hand side. It's cleared though. Drumigan it was. Bowes not wasting any time now. And cross there from Power, and it's gone out for a throw into Bowes just beside the corner flag. But there's going to be a couple of changes for Derry while that happens.

0: That's the end of the game for Thomas and the goal scorer, Olli Jinkka. The players coming on. Nakaniemi. And as you said, Keith, Michael Duffy is the other player. He's missed the last five games.
1: It's got to give.

0: those dirty players a lift. Seeing Michael Duffy come onto the pitch. Nakanyemi, an absolute handful as well. Hickey and Todd up against Nakanyemi. It's going to be a big physical battle. We'll wait to see how that one unfolds.
1: Yeah, but it's wheeling there for Bowes. Does well to turn. Gets away. Tries to play it out to Tierney, but there was too much on it, and Cotter was able to clean up, and now he tries to run Tierney, and he's still going. He's cleaned out of it, though, by Mullen. And I think he'd be doing well to escape a yellow card there, the Bohemians defender.
0: Yeah, I think it's fairly similar to the McLean one. Not an awful lot of contact. Barry Cotter sees the tackle coming a mile away, manages to jump over it, and loses his balance in doing so. The referee produces a yellow card from Mullen. The Derry have been second best in this second half. Really need to try and get to grips with this.
1: So, free kick for Derry City. It's going to be stopped. Not sending everyone up like they have. But Akinyemi will definitely add a bit more aerial threat. Will he take it again, though? So, this free kick about to be taken again, and it's clipped up towards Barry Cotter, but beaten in the air by Mullen. And it's back with Stott. He just clips one up towards the area, and Akinyemi up against Sam Todd. He's definitely a different proposition in terms of physicality than Josh Thomas. And it's going to go for a corner for Derry City.
0: Well, Akinyemi is a brilliant target man. If you can get it into his feet and get Michael Duffy coming from out to win, avoiding those penetrative runs, very difficult to stick with him and mark them.
1: Yeah, Akinyemi scored the winner at Talca Park a few weeks ago. That's the game that started this winning run for Derry City. Well defended there by Bohemians. They have defended the corners very well tonight. And Sam Todd there. Himself and Hickey tend to get their head to most things. So 20 minutes ago at Dalymount Park, Bohemians 1, Derry City 1. Are we going to have a winner? There's only a goal between them when they met at the Ryan McBride Brandywell earlier this season. That was a Dawson Devoy free kick in the second half. And here's Marcus Strods, the goal scorer. He's won himself a throw-in down the left-hand side near the Derry City corner flag. It's taken quickly, and here is Strods. And Dale Rooney disguised it at home. He's going to cross now. It's with Dawson Devoy. Comes back out to Mullen. He crosses. It's a deep cross. It's with Tierney. Tierney has it. Plays it to Whelan. Tries to find some space in the box. But there was just none there, and Derry clear it. But Ross Tierney's got the ball back, and now it's with Dale Rooney on the left-hand side. Back to Tierney. He's made such a difference after coming on at halftime. Now Hickey, he's got a bit of time. He's just closed down there by Akinyemi, but managed to find Mullen. It's back with Hickey, and he goes to Todd. He's just inside the centre circle now, and he just plays it out to the left to Senan Mullen. Now Tierney lets the ball beat him, and he's going to have a run at Cotter, is he? He comes inside. He's on the edge of the penalty area. He's dispossessed, though. Was well defended by Derry, and now Markey finds Patrick McLean, who had just come into the middle of the park there. He's going to go all the way through to Kasper Sharaska.
0: There's a brilliant tackling there. Sorry, Phil. Brilliant tackling there from Dumigan. Ross Tierney made him come into the middle of the park, and when he did, he spun in behind. Cammy done really well, stuck to his job, came back and got his foot in.
1: Here's Colin Whelan. Oh, he's well dispossessed by Michael Duffy. First time we've seen last season's player of the year back after his five games out with an injury. It's a man that scored in the 4-3 win for Derry City here last season. Also scored the Ryan McBride Brandy will when the sides met as well, so he knows how to score a goal against Bohemians. And here's Ross Tierney. Big switch there to Howard, takes a touch on his right, comes back inside and now finds Dawson Devoy. He's up against Michael Duffy. Tries to take it by him, but Duffy gets in. And now it's with James Clark. And now he's running at the penalty area, but gives it to Duffy. Tries to go outside Devoy. Devoy does well. Dispossesses him. Clears it, but it only goes as far as Fleming. And now it's with Clark. Comes back across the pitch now with Adam O'Reilly. And he plays it out to Cotter on the right. And he tries to go outside Dale Rooney. Crosses from the right. Cleared by Sam Todd. And now Dale Rooney tries to bring it clear. He's got Whelan and Tierney up there, tries to clip it up towards Whelan, but well defended there by Patrick McLean.
0: And a pace from Barry Cotter to get in behind Dale Rooney. Dale Rooney's not slow by any stretch of the imagination. Cotter opened in his legs. It's a brilliant sight.
1: Rose fans wanted a throw in there. They thought Fleming had let the ball go out, but he didn't. And now he finds Adam O'Reilly. He is about 40 yards from goal, plays it back out towards the right hand side. Patrick McLean just plays to Barry Cotter on the right touchline now. Comes inside, looks like he was fouled there. Referee says play on, and now Ross Tierney can bring it forward. There's not many players with him. He finds Dale Rooney. Rooney plays it back to Tierney. Now he switches one, he's trying to find Whelan, or Dawson Devoy rather. Whelan does get onto this loose ball. But Patrick McLean now gets it. He tries to play one up towards McEnany. And it's well defended by Bohemians. And now they can go again. Just trying to slow it down a bit. Power plays it back to Hickey. He plays it into Moran. And now Sam Todd tries to go for a big switch. Marcus Strauss wanted a free off Brandon Fleming. The referee wasn't giving it. Whatever Strauss has said to Rob Harvey, he's earned himself a yellow card, and Rob Harvey calls over Strauss and the Bohemians captain Dawson Devoy and tells him to have a word with his teammate.
0: And the referee has brought Dawson Devoy over to explain why he's given Strauss a yellow card. We're not privy to what Strauss has said. The referee has took exception to it. Kerry have really struggled to have any sort of possession in this half. Now the 36% possession, having really troubled Cheraska.
1: Yeah, I mentioned Moran a few minutes ago. He's going to make way in this game. Double change for Bohemians coming up here. Byrne is one of the players coming on, and it looks like Adam McDonald as well.
0: Looks like Bowes maybe a 5-4-1 now.
1: So Brandon Fleming with the ball on the left hand side for Derry, does well. He's now down at the end line, crosses, touched away by Taraska. Couldn't hold on to it, so he just flicked it away with his hand, and well, it looked like he did, but maybe he didn't get a touch to it because it's gone out for a Bohemians throw in.
0: Yeah, Fleming did really well on the byline. Dances past one or two Bowes players. Ball into the box. Was a little bit overhit. Goes out with a throw-in on the other side. But they need an awful lot more of that, Derry.
1: So you just wonder what some of those substitutions, Keith, are. It's just this has a feel of a game that neither manager wants to lose now.
0: Yeah, the Michael Duffy, Akinyemi coming on. They're not exactly the defensive changes. How dirty you've been on the back foot in large periods of this second half. The Bowes really want to roll the dice and try and win this game. They could easily lose it. I do think Bowes, you know, they're mathematically they're better off points wise than Derry, but Derry's confidence will be up given they've two wins on the bounce. It feels like Bowes need the win here.
1: Well, they are on the run of three defeats in a row. It's seven without a win, so a start would be to stop the losing run, but ideally they'd like to get the 3 points. But they've given the ball away, and Akinyemi is inside the penalty area. He's on the edge, works it back onto his right foot. He's got Hickey for company. Now a ball comes into the box, well cleared there by Keen Byrne, the substitute, his first touch there. Colin Whelan loses it. Ross Tierney's onto it. Body check there. And that's going to be a yellow card for the substitute. Herman Dunnigan.
0: He does that brilliantly, Ross Tierney. When the ball goes from back to front, he picks up the second so well. He's the first one onto the loose ball. Cammy Dunnigan just goes into the back of him, gives away a free kick.
1: Yeah, just Ben Doherty's replaced Dara Markey now, so plenty of substitutions. Foul committed there by Fleming. He's had a lively game at left back. He commits a foul there on Power. He's back up, and Dawson Devoy takes it. Big switch towards Dale Rooney. Lovely turn there. Looks like he was fouled by Cotter. He was, yeah. Going to be a free kick for Bohemians on the left hand side. A chance to send all the big men up.
0: It's a lovely little switch of play from Dale Rooney, out to Dale Rooney, I should say. And once he stops the ball, you're thinking Cotter has him. Lovely little change of direction. He wins a free kick.
1: Yeah, free kick now. It's going to be whipped in from Dale Rooney. In it comes to the box. It's flicked on. It's going to go back out. Devoy now. Ball into the box, and it's gone into the arms there of Eddie Beach, and just took a deflection, but the Derry City goalkeeper happy to see it end up in the breadbasket.
0: Yeah, just as Ben Doherty got a deflection on that for half a second, he would have thought, where's that going? Thankfully for him, and straight into his goalkeeper's midriff.
1: Barry Cotter flicks one on, it's gone over the head. Derry City in here. Hickey just gets his foot to it, and it's gone back into the arms of Taraska. But a bit of danger then, that right hand side. Cotter has been lively. It was a ball over the top from him.
0: Yeah, it was a lovely ball, brilliantly taken from Doherty. Takes it in his stride with the outside of his left foot. Ball into the box, lacking any real accuracy, but great force touch.
1: Yeah, he does well there to get the ball back then. A slight tackle and took the ball. So we're inside the final 10 minutes. 81 minutes gone. Bohemians 1, Derry City 1. A lively start to the second half. It has calmed down a bit. Maybe a little bit disjointed with all the substitutions. And referee's reaching for his back pocket here, and it's a red card. A red card for Derry City. Adam O'Reilly.
0: Yeah, I think it's Adam O'Reilly.
1: Now, he was booked in the first half, wasn't he? Of course, he's going off the longest possible way, so it still looks like he's part of the game, but he's walking the long way towards the tunnel.
0: I have to say, Phil, I can make myself look very silly here. We're a good 70, 80 yards away from it, but it looked to me like Adam McDonald just helped the ball into the channel. I'm not too sure. Adam O'Reilly goes over the top or goes flying in.
1: There's a second yellow, red card. So Derry will have to play the last 10 minutes with 10 men. Adam O'Reilly, we did mention in the first half, it was a a petulant first yellow card.
0: Exactly. Whatever about the second yellow, we can debate that, whether it is or isn't, but he should never ever have got that fourth yellow card, slapping the ball out of a Bowes player's hand when there wasn't really set up for a counter.
1: Now a ball over the top for Akinyemi.
0: What's he doing? Gotta send him off. Derry City are on the attack and they've just chipped the ball over the top of Patrick Hickey, and Patrick Hickey decides, while he's facing his own goal, I'm going to catch this, and the referee has ran over and just given him a yellow card. I have no idea why he hasn't been sent off there.
1: Akinyemi just stopped.
0: Why did Hickey catch the ball?
1: Did he think it was offside?
0: Unbelievable. You can't just catch the ball when the other team are attacking. That to me is more of a red card than the Adam O'Reilly one.
1: So a lot of confusion around. Derry City fans are shouting towards the assistant, so they're wondering why the Bohemians player wasn't sent off. He's clearly onside. Patrick Hickey just catches the ball.
0: Oh, he's going again, the referee now.
1: Yeah.
0: Oh, he's bringing the ball. Oh, sorry, he's placing the wall.
1: He's just going to get the magic foam out, but absolute madness. You think you've seen it all, but Hickey just caught the ball as if he was on the Celtic Park pitch playing GAA.
0: Very few things that would baffle me on a football pitch, but that has absolutely baffled me.
1: Now Michael Duffy takes a shot, and not one of his finest efforts. Certainly wasn't like Dawson Devoy's free kick in the Ryan McBride Brandywell earlier in the season. But yeah, just the last few minutes have just been crazy. We've had the sending off for Adam O'Reilly, and then what should have been a sending off for Patrick Hickey, but just a yellow card as he catches the ball.
0: I tell you what, Phil, the next time you're a centre-half and you're facing towards your own goal and the striker is breathing down your neck, just catch the ball. Referee will only give you a yellow. Absolutely crazy.
1: It's the kind of thing, if you were playing Astro with one of the lads and he did that, you'd just tell him to go home.
0: If I seen that when my son's under 8, I'd be thinking, can't do that, son.
1: Well, after all that drama, it is still one goal apiece. Derry are the ones with 10 men. We've got 5 minutes to go. But Derry have still offered a threat there, and it's all just getting a bit scrappy now. And you would imagine there'll be a lot of additional time. And there's going to be another Bohemians double change here by the looks of it. Sam Mullen is one of them that's going off. Back underway, and Power plays the ball in there. Whelan tried to get in the end of it. Now here's Ross Tierney down the right hand side. Plays it across. It's given away though, and Patrick McLean just lumps it up towards Akinyemi. He takes it on his chest. Nice little turn. It's dispossessed, and Bohemians have it back. One of the substitutes there, Connor Parsons. Yeah, so Harper and Parsons on. Goal scorer Marcus Strods, he was on a yellow himself, he's off, as is Sennan Mullen. Now Derry City come forward with Cotter down the right hand side. He's up against Sam Todd, but Bohemians put it out for a throw in. So Derry City with a throw in an attacking part of the pitch. We've seen Cotter launch a few of these already. But you just wonder with that sending off now, Keith, if Tiernan Lynch thinks a point is good here.
0: Yeah, there's only Akinyemi in the box. He's found them, to be fair.
1: Yeah, he got a little touch in it, but it's gone through to Horatska. And he tries to get Bohemians on the attack. That ball is gone. Up towards Josh Harper. But it's Eddie Beach who has it. And we're just 2 minutes left here. I said we're going to have a fair little chunk of additional time given the sending off. There was a lot of substitutions as well. There was the confusion around the Hickey yellow card, which, if you're just tuning in, he literally just caught the ball when Akinyemi was through, and it was a yellow card where I think we're all scratching our head at that one. Oh, it's a slip there from a Bowes player, but they come away with it. And now a chance for Bohemians to go in search of the winner. Dawson Devoy. Adam McDonald switches one out there towards Connor Parsons. He's inside the penalty area, plays it out to Tierney. Wasn't the best ball. Tierney got a touch, but he was dispossessed and it was just untidy. The Bohemians win it back, and now you just wonder if they're going to sit in and try and get the point. But Parsons has it. It wasn't the best ball. He did well to take it down. He gets it back. And now a chance for Bohemians. Get a shot away, and it was Dawson Devoy. He was unable to keep it down, though.
0: And then Devoy's first touch wasn't quite right. As the ball is coming to him, his first touch is a little bit loose, so he has to run after it. He's stretching and leaning back as he takes the strike on. That's why it's high. Yeah. Expect better from somebody as talented, as gifted as him.
1: Yeah, just full times in the 7:45. Drogheda 1, Sligo 0, Dundalk 1, Shelburne 2, Galway 2, St. Pat's 2. Galway came from 2-0 down in that game. Shamrock Rovers still lead 1-0 on Tallaght. That was an 8 o'clock kickoff. Now here come Derry on the attack. Akinyemi, the substitute, plays one into the box. Hickey stops this one legally, this time with his chest. So 5 minutes additional time. 5 minutes to see, can we get a winner? Bohemians have the man advantage, so they will be the ones probably favourites to get a winner if we do get one.
0: They can't get too greedy, Bohemians. They've been much better in this second half. But there they are, keeping Akinyemi and Duffy, James Clark up the top end of the park. So if they win it, they can go back to front really quickly. Oh, do they fancy really going after this win?
1: Yeah, it's gone up towards Akinyemi, and he's managed to do well. He has it in the corner flag on the right side, and he's got himself a throw in, and it looks like they're going to call Barry Cotter, but he doesn't look like he's in any rush, which is understandable. Plus he's put in a shift. He was cramping up last week in Celtic Park. So
0: you see Jamie Stott, he's just trotted his way into the box as well, the big centre half. He's looking at Tiernan Lynch. He's asking McLean if he wants to go with him. McLean is still at home.
1: In it comes. Oh, Hickey gets his head to it like he has most all night. But Clark gets it back, and now it's with Parsons. Not the place to do it. He gives the ball away. Clark takes it off him. Bohemians fans were crying for him to get rid of it. Ball comes back in, but that man again, Hickey, gets his head to it. And Parsons is up against Clark. Clark comes back on. Lovely little turn there, and he's away, and he's towards the penalty area. Plays it into Duffy, and then, well, it wasn't Duffy, sorry, it was Scott, who was still up there. Now, Bohemians on the attack. It's Whelan on the right-hand side. Can he get his cross in? He looks up. He tries to pick someone out, but it's gone out for a corner for Bohemians. It just opened up there where Josh Harper was in a bit of space at the back post, but he didn't play that ball early.
0: Yeah, it was the ball into the box again. Whelan does really well to get in behind. The ball into the box is lacking quality. How dirty are getting counter-attacked when they're down to 10 men with a minute to go is beyond me.
1: In swinging corner, in it comes. Oh, there's a flick there. Comes to Dawson Levine in the edge of the box, and it's just gone over the bar. A lot closer this time, though.
0: And he's got to fire that through the bodies. You keep the shot on target, could easily hit somebody in the backside, present to another Bowes player, or end up in the back of the net. You hit it over the crossbar. All chances of that are out the window. Again, expect better from Dawson Devoy.
1: So we played 93 minutes. We have another two of additional time to go. Eddie Beach launches one into the Bohemians' half. Akinyemi gets his head to it, but squirms out, and it's cleared up, and it's put out for a throw-in by Patrick McLean, and now Dawson Devoy has it. Plays it to Keane Byrne. He tries to switch, and he does. Just a bit of a mix-up there. Now Todd plays it out, and Parsons tries to keep it in, and he's not able to. Just seem to get in each other's way there, Keith.
0: Yeah, just needed a big shout from Parsons. My ball. Tried to chest it. I think he was a little bit unsighted by his own player as well.
1: Now here come Bohemians on the attack. Dawson Devoy has it again. Just flicks one into the box, though. It's cleared by Stott. And now Derry try and bring it clear, but Hickey gets it. It's blocked. And Bohemians not wasting any time. Here's Dawson Devoy. Plays it out to McDonald. He's got Dale Rooney, who's out on the right-hand side now. Oh, he's dispossessed there, and Akinyemi has it inside the centre circle. Runs towards, takes a little flick back, holds it up. Now plays it to Michael Duffy. He's got Fleming on the left. That's where he goes. He thought about the first time cross Fleming, but now he's got two Bohemians players around him. Tries to get in, and has he got himself a corner? No, it's still in. And here's Clark now. He crosses with the left. Blocked there by Tierney, and now Dawson Devoy has it. Plays one over to Josh Harper. Oh, that's brilliant defending by Jamie Stott. He had to get that right, Keith.
0: Yeah, he had to watch it all the way. He knew he didn't get the right contact on that. Bohemians are in. Brilliant defending.
1: Oh, that's the full-time whistle from Rob Harvey. The share of the points at Daly Mount Park. Derry City struck first in the first half of the goal from Ali Yinka. Marcus Strods, the man who scored after 8 seconds last week, equalised for Bohemians in the second half. They were on the ascendancy, in the ascendancy, and then it looked like when Adam O'Reilly was sent off for Derry, Bohemians were in a strong position to try and claim the 3 points, but those were lucky themselves not to finish with 10 men when a bizarre incident, Patrick Hickey just caught the ball as he was the last man, and he only got a yellow card for it. So a draw, a fair result, Keith?
0: Yeah, I think so. I think Derry were much the better team in the first half without banging down the Bohemians' goal. They were a lot more comfortable, looked the better team. But once Ross Tierney came off the bench, from a Bowes point of view, things changed. Bohemians were much the better team in the second half. I would go with a draw. They're better, just as good as each other, really. I don't think anybody would complain too much with the draw, though I do think Bowes needed it more.
1: Yeah, for Bowes, it obviously ends the run of 3 defeats in a row, but it's now 8 games without a win. There's Shelburne here on Monday, 5 o'clock. Shelburne have won this evening. So it just puts a lot of pressure on that game, doesn't it?
0: It does. There's a lot of pressure on this game tonight, and the first 45 minutes were really poor, and I'm sure Alan Reynolds will reference that with this Bowes team after the game, that you can't turn up and only play for 45 minutes and expect to win a game of football. They were okay. They were only okay for the second half. It needs to be a complete 90 minutes performance. I really enjoyed Strods. Enjoyed watching the young right winger. I think his ceiling is so high. I do think this Bohemians team are an awful lot better with Ross Tierney starting in it. I'm sure Alan Reynolds might be thinking the same.
1: Yeah, well, you can hear what the home fans think. They are applauding the players as they walk around the pitch at Daly Mount Park. And just a final word on Derry City. It's now 5 games unbeaten, Pete, and seem to be looking up rather than looking back.
0: Yeah, and I think this is the Derry that people thought you were going to get at the start of the season. You know, on paper, they've got some brilliant players. Darragh Markey coming into the building, James Clark going in, Joshua Thomas, the McLean brothers. They've got everything they need to give us a title race this season in terms of personnel. But the consistency is lacking. It looks like it to be lacking all over the league, to be honest.
1: Yep, so full time here, folks, at Daly Mount Park. It's finished. Bohemians 1, Derry City 1.
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15: Good evening, I'm Fiona Ash.
12: A man has been remanded in custody, charged with criminal damage by arson as part of the investigation into a fatal house fire in County Offaly last year. 22-year-old Michael Dunn, with an address in County Kildare, also faced a second charge of endangerment when he appeared at Tullamore District Court this evening. Four other men remain in custody in relation to the deaths of 4-year-old Tadhg Farrell and his grandaunt Mary Holt in Edenderry in December. Mr Dunn will appear before the court again next Wednesday via video link. Last month was the worst April on record for hospital overcrowding. Figures from the INMO show more than 11,000 people were waiting for treatment on trolleys, with University Hospital Limerick the most overcrowded. The Irish Nurses and Midwives Organisation says the numbers are inexcusable and is calling for investment in acute and community healthcare facilities. Taoiseach Micheál Martin says the government has been investing in them already.
15: Investment will continue, but we also need reform, and we have seen where reform happens. Very significant results can occur in terms of the emergency situation.
12: Parents in Ballymun in Dublin say they are terrified after two separate incidents of loaded guns being found in public areas. In one case, an 11-year-old child found the gun and fired it. This local parent is appalled by what happened in the last week.
16: We don't live too far from where it happened. Could have been one of our kids, like, sickening. And to know the lads that had the gun, that let it off or whatever, to leave two kids to pick it up, sick. The mother should be ashamed of themselves.
12: Cigarettes worth over €10.8 million have been seized at Dublin Port. 11.4 million smuggled cigarettes were detected in a consignment declared as a cardboard package. It follows the search of a trailer that had arrived on a boat from Rotterdam. Disneyland in California is rolling out facial recognition for visitors to the theme park. The US attraction is aiming to crack down on those sharing entry passes. However, the company says guests can choose to opt out of entrance lanes equipped with the technology. And that's your news for now.
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18: A very good night. I'm Will O'Callaghan. Shamrock Rovers have moved to the top of the Premier Division of the SSE Airtricity League. Graham Burke was on target as the defending champions beat Waterford 1-0 at Tallaght Stadium. The Hoops leapfrogged St. Pat's at the summit after the Saints were held to a 2-2 draw at Galway United. Aaron Bulger scored twice to earn Galway a share of the spoils at M&DC Park. Shelburne won 2-1 at Dundalk, while Drogheda United were 1-0 winners over Sligo Rovers. It's finished 1-0 between Bohemians and Derry City at Dalymount Park. Leeds have taken a giant step towards Premier League survival. They're 9 points clear of the relegation zone after a 3-1 win over Burnley at Elland Road. Paul Townend says you have to go a long way to find a horse better than Lossie Mouth. Willie Mullins' star mare stormed to victory in today's feature at Punchestown, the Champion Hurdle. It completed a Cheltenham and Punchestown Champion Hurdle double and is her 11th success at Grade 1 level. Antrim's Mark Allen and China's Wu Yitza are locked at 7 frames apiece after the latest session of their World Snooker Championship semi-final. John Higgins and Sean Murphy are at the table at the Crucible at the moment at 11 frames all, with the first to 13 advancing to the final. Kayleigh Taylor says her promoter Eddie Hearn is working very hard to make her dream fight at Croke Park a reality. Taylor's management and Matchroom Boxing met with officials from the GAA last month to try and broker a deal for the stadium to host her farewell bout. The Wicklow fighter says those discussions were positive and she's determined to bring the curtain down on her career in front of her own fans in Dublin later this year.
19: Actually, just even get emotional thinking about all the stadiums around the world with the song Olé, Olé, Olé. Imagine hearing 80,000 people in Croke Park singing that song for my last fight. I get goosebumps nearly thinking of it, to be honest. So it would be the icing on the cake for me to end my career here.
18: And Leinster rugby captain Caelan Doris says they're driven on by the pain of last season's loss to Northampton, heading into tomorrow's Investec Champions Cup semi-final. The URC champions host Toulon at the Aviva Stadium as they bid to reach a fourth decider in 5 seasons. Tadhg Furlong remains sidelined through injury, but Andrew Porter is able to start at loosehead prop. To hear live commentary of the League of Ireland every Friday, download the Goalout app now.
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17: Thanks to Ryanair. Sun's out, hun's out. Get the gals back together with Ryanair low fares to Agadir, Ibiza or Malta.
12: Scattered showers in the west, spreading eastwards overnight, some heavy. Patches of mist and fog forming and lowest temperatures of 6 to 10 degrees. And now you're up to date on News Talk.
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0: Earth. 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Darok Mahura kind your horsey marathon, a world record no goodness, a record no egg Peter Lynch, by of course he ama, la heronda, gun couple of second, groin in the a, Emma Hounsie a kind air, but kadele, prevskelt ne shachne, as some keen to mesha, ho darfach as a vien, a goni, homileshin, roshi, ni vailoin, at laurklum fe, dine titmamach lene gale. 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
0: Hagroin ni OPA Media in Mahanta, Hagroin na Consantu.
2: Come on, can I start tossa?
0: No tossa. Vis the Queen of Right, agus mid Dutchie the Skelt, mega flag, and yo, I was like, okay, in there, because I can grow in a stack, Larmid Fay Tehe, Larmid Fay and Vratin, so Kier Starmer, New Bratamach, Larmid Fay America. I was like, if I don't know what Larmid Fay Larmid Fay for star, it's Slainte, Dachas, Tashtel, you know, Ruddy, Gmech Spacek Dino, but no, it's Tehe, Sasna,
2: Ruddy,
0: America, Kuga,
2: yeah.
0: Agus Braham le Blientnut, Kinshrucht, Irishoirucht, that will mid sort a kind fender of the UK, and I'm like, oh, I grind a book. Is Sanoli who Peter could have done release of had Margot to die lawless?
2: Yeah,
0: law ni glay. But geez, how she turned out.
2: Hoshe, yeah, toshi Dory Ruggus Gruma. Ach, talk look freshen.
0: Ach, Hannah Vich Elu agent.
2: V. The Squivinum include the Bratemacht for you.
0: Yeah.
2: Be spreelishin. You
0: know, sir, trust people on Torin.
2: Yeah, Torin. Yeah. I guess Neil and Corsion are going to Hilla. I guess, yeah, Dachrig Mud and Vrat, Gachlora, Clummer, Haran, Shoren, Clun, you know, Spide, Keiko, Me Fracticulus, if he Bratemacht. Yeah, the spree o' hiv, the MPs are Chiap, Gurev, Sassanig, a Jedgel. Passport air enough.
0: Yeah.
2: Dearach Mariah of the Common Travel Area, you know. Mm-hmm. Really shafoid of Kasulashin Vigalur, Spreeg Bainchlesh.
0: Yeah.
2: Screeg my alts, we, really shafoid of Hata, Racha, Egg, Polichori, Sassana, Umvliensho, Fui Era. August being made shin views there, and I'll take the journal, August, and shin Kuamegadi, Okard in Savrathan Vig, Egg, the Brexit Party.
0: Yeah.
2: Party, not Hata, Darbanum reform and it's like Nigel Farage. August Vishishin, like Sula fever dream, Bratanach, you know, Anna Ashton. So be spree listen to Ruddy Shin. 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
0: But as a gasnade into Ner Luan to Farage, August reform, August spree a bindlish. 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
2: Darocha, yeah.
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2: Yeah.
0: Nis, actually, no.
2: Well, I'm just kind of a Trump.
0: Gadirach.
2: On cae dwar o'n eich Trump, y gwacht, fi dyn eich rath, as eisiau crackle, chwch yn eisiau hwyr eisiau, na milon o'n ymwneud. 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
0: Smutton here in son?
2: Well, I mean, how much is Jack and Dara Orr? Shin an Iblish and Torek Shin and Ish. On Dara Terma Taiga, Viesig Dina Cad Via Bindslash, August Cad Via Geshlash, August Hather voted though arist ivrach anis mo.
3: Yeah.
2: So
3: tepid and then like yeah.
2: Yeah. So ach vi isig blina cada vi agus padurach dus lechin fresh and oh have frac glor americane agus glor dina you know an air and a vi me kind lor enos you know nis vi si nis ni si brief we marker kinna nis.
3: Olach, a bian. So, so a bin cut a trist harlu, a brahim, berg the lemurum and so ach. 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A dina just brain the, well, cut her shoe, will end in a fast the team plahilla, will like, will end canary again, will end in a contact. So I'm saying sample to fecking the any machine na mandani
2: in yeah, Laura. Yeah, the in a row.
3: I was like, wow, for the fish, I'm the credit share, Ruddy.
2: Me a wine.
3: Do I check if she can bust the sir? Not to say didn't get. Do I check my shop a gag if I have to do any serious being split to our tarry? To say didn't get. And Tadine in the world, like, what?
2: Cade law, Neil like Cade law, I get an infant, you're a
3: vegan. I just wrote to pull a chore, trace Ruddy into a yinuf?
2: Ruddy.
3: Let's see the Cade law, what?
2: Rudd. 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
3: the mam dani log actually could greden share with agent as we check here on Rutchin, a chorvaim on none of a hain.
2: No, ni faderlesh dull ni seerja, non archin a wilshe bader, mar full a chore.
3: Yeah.
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3: but it's on the point of shin might le and dacrocht le politiacht. 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
2: yeah,
3: got get good ni hasiem with such a no mo job taku le mo fubal Hanik.
2: Captain Google or Brewer Arena shop. Pointe nis leth na fulltiacht. Job sin shirha a all.
3: Yeah.
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3: Bremer. So coin a capitalist, agus an rutsche fe goni a lura gradeg in nisfair.
2: Listen, you know, Tom, sauce the me, trial of Wintos ain ruds. 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
1: No, Kemaid Dina us bonachusa just na rela chasha. Agustor their own ahr figure yaku. Shin ashok ni lesgot Neil Victoria Kemaid Dina vesegusa bonachusa dasha. 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In our lehinta, a hogal, a usadu going air na sais, ferganiv sho, e hul gorgini. 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Fos Kirk sheet on Garon is Jockey and Corla Hundeg is beggar plan all the agent. Brand new air and other fod. So Neil she so there dumps a conus go solve all she aum doesn't. So Kaiger rud tihiok the tahan. 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
1: Fadrashka Splunk Lumsa Kwan o Flarta, she groinye o PA Media aha in Mahanta. 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
1: 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Is conspiracy theory untach a council.
0: 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A girl bullshay cost Beckley of a Vienna in a pocket again. August near Vuxian Tauchon near an origin a hort, which I think is just incredible. So near Darren Dina, la fui Donald Trump, oh, Harrick Shay, Leshen campaign, Mark Hershey, a Dern and near to me, Rod.
1: Near Vraskin, Queen's Bay in the girl, Hakisha, Queenish.
0: No, so ach fíme brathnúir Rudy Ella agus, you know, Ronald Reagan, Buchnar, Mario Ché, bhí sé go donna tín in ia gur lávach é agus búlach press secretary an teach fáin freisin agus tá sais starred the show. 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
0: Right.
1: Catherine Ballroom Hogant.
0: Oh, yeah. Connach the station, yeah.
1: Agus Hospice to Farvine, if I'm Queen of her Animanish, Ach Sunger Mariach, Lan of Lesh, a Sandy Hook.
0: Oh, right.
1: Fred Guttenberg Bader, Commission Shakod. Ach Hosheros. Like as few a Lanuint, Tasha Anavaha Lartamacher, Kursi Gunny's Marsh and Agus. Which are typical, like you know, another simply like there are no other ones on Taku the Posty Sandy Hook. No, you again Locha, you hardly in fact, ach, no hardly in just on Fragra Airshow na Tog Ballroom.
0: Well, Smeenik,
1: need an spaceka tort fee.
0: Yeah,
1: like sound like doing it. So
0: I know. Came out Canary in air in no see Europe. Grilavi of here.
1: Michael Collins.
0: But it rit Kogan Kogar Kahara, you know.
1: Captain O'Higgins, Nadek Fisher.
0: Nearest a few Sulig, Rishi the Geary, Michael Collins Awaru. On Majin, like Lincoln, JFK,
1: Robert Kennedy.
0: Ronald Reagan, August Eden, Uchtron, no, like Factasir, Irit Tauchon, Tom Majin Samplion. August Mielshit Shinohev Nagoni, Death Galore, Sampli, the Ageri Niv, Ashola Shakadi,
1: Figuin, Nethervactu, the Sanch Kata, so the Trump Machadi, Dean Air, White House, August the correspondent. So the Nemian, Asker Kushag, and Vartig Nemian, Frastler Show, Cake, which is him Kinshrachter, but anyway, Skelet Galaida, Tredar of Near Vain's Security, Last Mudnostan. And then I grew up in security now, and she is stuck, so show me or so, grab your shoe. Auxerish, be my queen of air, and to stretch her, I go coyde the Ari and so, I'm stretch for Agus, I'm couple guard as well.
0: Yeah.
1: Ach, on coin and so not, nor in the rohan, nor the rohan, metal detectors, nor out there scan all gachina hersta. Auxerish, doch retly kappa, like gafferish in the end of Nahin to cut a harley in somewhere. Same girl, couple gun there for more like posty and tachin sugar fog of her lords. Ach, don't quite a small ni rode Harleen. So,
0: yeah, so near hands to Hall go Washington, Igor, Lila Farag, thought on Mage and Sheck and a guy to Dolph Reed. August is Quivenlum and Vlina Homisha, VR photographer Niall Carson, so she can't touch any and thirst any and Mage and Aura Dogshade Linsa, new flash agent. 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
0: yeah
1: it's our show
0: yeah as oh have cost na corta hogan to gwina is fuig the Washington Post on caution oh have on court the breath law
1: corruption
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6: I'll do this interview and they'll probably, I read the manifesto, you know, he's a sick person, but you should be ashamed of yourself reading that because I'm not any of those things.
7: Mr. President,
6: and
7: these
6: I was
7: are
6: never,
7: the
6: excuse
7: gunman's
6: me,
7: words.
6: Excuse me. You shouldn't be reading that on 60 Minutes. You're a disgrace, but go ahead, let's finish the interview.
7: The other thing that he wrote in
6: you're
7: the...
6: You're disgraceful.
1: Isra a gnawrs fechart sa yin se bisken gun das no fa raw son ni mission ni pir fa mission agus garshi trasner oh er chap sugar she kind futsa agus like fair play de ger ger yinchie des she vetrish ni slider or the ele a harish on the hample da that is not that is not couple few near short do a brewer rash beginning
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0: 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We can roll a tiger, ni doilum gwil she comportoch funer ta Obama na.
1: Okay.
0: Bill Clinton na George Washington sa roll. Agus capim gwil gynien and Trump and pointe shin is far.
1: Yeah.
0: You know. On Larry she gwil to cordial as come a cane, just the blurring of lines and shit, knock Willem Rokeen to fuhu.
1: But while I'm learning, like, fake Katie Taylor, still the Vogue, Slan, and Kay, like, Rimish son, right? Kind of Trump, I was rather fine, how lame to Macht, and see my sort of kind of show on air and all. On Tonacher a high ge, gach ille rod a hot tarlu down. Slot and even Chrissy Brooks, Slan, so. Keir Starmer, now the mission of Free Vira in East Vida, the war Trump, brought on fear good gach ille realtas, a station televisia, Chrissy Mian, Gunno, Trochdal, Achtemicht, good gach in a Borha, nu Agloch, nu Koloch, Vain of the Yinov, the war nach Vadershead, Kade, good and far Irish Sochaninov.
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1: Grenier OPA Media has some here about that like maybe the kind air skelt the dark for the other red Grenier right
0: then with you
1: then made a Kaylura the dash skelt that them playing their fad right
0: okay
1: right. Grenier meet him August
0: Splunk
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1: And head fade a son, har der shachtna about fossa, agus KV Dinig River and Starchigov.
12: Nero Apager Jai, Chronicle on the Renew on the subject, a yell at the hyal. But yeah, Kojna Dini a V on in head lane, shouldn't Rod fan Claire Kyal to Ogin Amlina. How much Jenny sort of calorie and drag Lena Darnoig, how much torch Dini Rash, Lekyal.
1: So, yeah, so Kalin Diffriacht Moore initiated to say in Kevlin, so as Thoka Hanyar Tahig of Hainig on that grew, so taking shift Kunsei grew, or have sort of Bani, so good as Dino Dina, if I'm not in Vailinish.
12: Well, and therefore is mode, Ohio and Kyalda, Nagual, a Wadney's mode array, Ogina Nish. If you say, and I'm wearing Yabula, so she jig will skit be a story grow, Goni, Kyal Quamshin, the Gilliga, Onigus vegan Amshin, at the Wadney's mode, the Shonry inish, Trihilliga, Bani Kyal, Kyaltery, Dini Bajor V, Ogiganamagus, a Tosh at the Mat, and Ish Breck, Neil Granta, and St. Arnilshin, I guess, and St. Fubble Kyal, Gilliga, Mershin. 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Failish in the horse to want to kill, no. If you get kill her, horse to wrench bunny, a hossy and my her and linta, I guess. And Tashbush in the ailing kill horse, Stephen, no. Is Ashbush exile a bit your grey kill her, no gig? Was get to do a laugh, well, to do wait, to do a bark, to do, of course, Lou a bit your narcani ticket or the hun, ah, at the hun, I guess, ask the horse. Festicles, Esher the horse stitch, I guess, was get his jashi, can you look the Esher, I guess, look frostal or the Hjolker Mahane, a valu, Marchinus Jasher like at the Inchi, I guess, to Majinia, into Broadalis and Tardinchin, at the Tucky Oginia, the Hjol, who I'm sure Nagilaga, I guess, Nahalinia, who has a legitimate news.
1: Yeah, special Ganertu will Nismo the Rao give August Chirganaris been Avioch and Gael and Gahemri and Sashin Trish for Shulf and the Blientach, on Quiddus and Kush. 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
12: 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I guess Jas and Ish and the Yenny Tree van the Gilliga. But too much, you know, Gur Kudge learnish and the heel social to Foston and Yale Og, I guess, nice is the AE feeling the galley too much canal and Ishmer. Mar hodge learned the aileron in Yale was get to Dini to Jailish again to Shas and Ailer and Blinaku, comma novels like a cane. Jerry Harton did be behave of image or shale, ah, taking shit, you know, good image on, I guess, Shilmger Rodition of Yorin a Hogal, ah, a Ted Tokyo again from Thresh, I guess, Tescom give me in mass more in culture Ornia, I guess, the mass more or Ogunya or who shoot Fost, I guess, the much intercessive sort more hodge, than Echo Horish Kyolshin. Was get gur canil death and more sigil and much anish, I guess, gur sprick fail in the galley the shelter to shin inter or fod, you know, from Treshog, Wilshinogin.
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12: 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Inge, an Uri, I guess. Roske can you and Glushert shot Tossiaku, egg filling a gal, egg is Lanchid or Hunish, little Blaininus, I guess, Gamisha de Rashlin, and Nishimlina, Shion Gushin special to Ach. Yeah, Lehim to Waske Fun Rain in Racharn, Le Pubble. Was good bitch or Agnogamer or Lermoraki at Dini Ur Foster, Shilling Gershon and Rod into the Fakio game, Marlock Jagger, who could feel Gijimish Nahan, Hitchart the Shah, a can of Tikaji, because Nahal Agnogan or he is Rod into and not Jira, Grip of Kerja, Sugina to on the hill. Ah, the good work of Nita Ogam, I guess, Marjerm, Agoni, and Anion, Nehebra Fad, a Kerns to Shah, I guess, and Urid, Kenyal de Hulgis at Orin, Bonamajagoni, Salt, As, and Nila, I guess, Shilling Ger, Korha Mohesh and Mas Vigilinia. Few because much fragrash she could must vigil and yes all the one chastity is what my hashin.
1: Marvi Sraha failing Ellie or Shulam Nina Idrin Kugus and Shayla the Vienve have Marsha K. Gamegla Fesh can take Dina Ernst Archim Nina the Chiva.
12: Well, Ta Shafogur Ogin Inish, Game Sexy Tig, I guess Laboom on, Game Jiggy on, Super Kelly, Hurtan, Grooveline, Boston Manifesto, Clan Vigory. 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The Nahakug van Gay Difa Jilta Ekus Chansney Smo Inish, Ekus May Kanchalat, Te Fear Buggin Tickage Campbell, Jerry Chartney or Foyle, Mershin Wallingamore Brustu, Ekus Yitrud Hanart, Ahanjin Fossa Higlat Passna Chile. I guess passing the lay don't inya I guess don't say her home immersion Kaisil or na red tickets and shin.
1: No talter father, yeah. So failinthegalley.com, Shinok Fid of Tachna Tike, the Equiva Kohorkus Latags live as an Edisa Agrugach Edivlian, Axis Mora Echta, Verenfold, De Mliana, Gunnarge Gal live, Agus Gameg Shivikaler, Amblian Deg, Umblin Chuin, Homa, Quiva, Gamila Magad, Asvelin, Ersplank.
12: Gurmil Magad.
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15: Good evening, I'm Fiona Ash. Last month was the worst April on record for hospital overcrowding. INMO figures show more than 11,000 people were waiting for treatment on trolleys, with University Hospital Limerick being the most overcrowded. The nurses' organisation is calling for investment in acute and community healthcare facilities. Taoiseach Micheál Martin says the government has been investing in them already.
16: Investment will continue, but we also need reform, and we have seen where reform happens. Very significant results can occur in terms of the emergency situation.
15: A man's been remanded in custody, charged with criminal damage by arson, as part of the investigation into the deaths of four-year-old Tadhg Farrell and his grand-aunt Mary Holt in a house fire in County Offaly last year. 22-year-old Michael Dunn, with an address in County Kildare, also faced a second charge of endangerment when he appeared at Tullamore District Court this evening. He will appear before the court again next Wednesday via video link. Escalating gang feuds in Ballymun in Dublin are putting children in danger. That's according to local families, schools and drug task forces. It follows two separate instances in the last week of a loaded gun being left in a public area, with one 11-year-old finding a gun and firing it on Tuesday. These parents say Ballymun kids have become accustomed to extreme violence.
17: He's nearly 11 and he's like, but I've no one to play with here. It's like, it's too dangerous over there. You can't be there. I can't protect you. Like,
18: this is what they see. It's what they know. It's all they know. Oh, he's well clued in, yeah, for an 8-year-old.
15: Prepay Power says next month's price increase is due to instability in global energy markets due to the war in the Middle East. Customers will pay 8.8% more for electricity, and gas is rising by 10.6%. The company says wholesale energy costs have continued to increase and it's simply not possible to hold out indefinitely. An arena in Birmingham city centre has been evacuated after police in Britain say a potential suspicious bag was found. It happened while comedian Peter Kay was performing in the arena. A 19-year-old man has been arrested. And that's your news for now.
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20: A very good night. I'm Will O'Callaghan. Shamrock Rovers have moved to the top of the Premier Division of the SSE Airtricity League. Graham Burke was on target as the defending champions beat Waterford 1-0 at Tallaght Stadium. The Hoops leapfrogged St. Pat's at the summit after the Saints were held to a 2-2 draw at Galway United. Aaron Bulger scored twice to earn Galway a share of the spoils at Eamon DC Park. Shelburne won 2-1 at Dundalk, while Drogheda United were 1-0 winners over Sligo Rovers, and a finish 1-0 between Bohemians and Derry City at Dalymount Park. Leeds have beaten Burnley 3-1 to give their Premier League survival hopes a huge boost. The win moves them up to 14th and 9 points clear of the relegation zone with 3 games of the season to go. Burnley, who parted company with manager Scott Parker this week, are already relegated. Paul Townend says you'd have to go a long way to find a horse that's better than Lossiemouth. Willie Mullins' star mare stormed to victory in today's feature at Punchestown, the Champion Hurdle. It completed a Cheltenham and Punchestown Champion Hurdle double, and it's her 11th success at Grade 1 level. Four-time winner John Higgins has taken a 13-11 lead over Sean Murphy in the semi-finals of the World Snooker Championship in Sheffield. The best of 33-frame clash will finish tomorrow. Katie Taylor says her promoter Eddie Hearn is working very hard to make her dream fight at Croke Park a reality. Taylor's man and Matchroom boxing officials met with officials from the GAA last month to try and broker a deal for the stadium to host her farewell bout. The Wicklow fighter says those discussions were largely positive and she's determined to bring the curtain down on her career in front of her own fans in Dublin later this year.
21: I get emotional thinking about all the stadiums around the world with the song Olé Olé Olé. Imagine hearing 80,000 people in Croke Park singing that song from my last fight. I get goosebumps nearly thinking of it, to be honest. So it would be the icing on the cake for me to end my career here.
20: Leinster captain Caelan Doris says they're driven on by the pain of last season's loss to Northampton, heading into tomorrow's Investec Champions Cup rugby semi-final. The URC champions host Toulon at the Aviva Stadium as they bid to reach a fourth decider in five seasons. And Formula One world champion Lando Norris has qualified in pole position for tomorrow's sprint race at the Miami Grand Prix. To hear live commentary of the League of Ireland every Friday, download the Go Loud app now.
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7: 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Watch the Giro d'Italia live with Ryanair low fares to Rome, Milan or Pisa.
15: Scattered showers in the west, spreading eastwards overnight, some heavy. Patches of mist and fog forming and lowest temperatures of 6 to 10 degrees. And now you're up to date on News Talk.
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1: 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I'm pretty sure. Of course, there's only a kahine, Kairis, Fela Makanumra, so Kurma Urtsanisha.
0: Oh, oh.
1: Vui Rory McElroy and Masters, Kupa Shachtan.
0: First, I shakad.
1: Deep, and the va. Yeah, count glass. Tarn, I like how nice you get.
0: Oh,
1: no, but we can.
0: The horse I count in
1: the room. Yes, another vine to come on to just in case. Count Kenna.
0: Oh, got you.
1: Shin now, Shin count vine out as a story. Heshtag Mort, Madele, Rory McElroy, the Bohan Masters, right? We're in space, you got to fin spare, the Masters and Dare Shachnason.
0: No.
1: Yeah.
0: No. Hang a shalom, Nerevi, post all of her Instagram, Agus Vishad Spawns, Fair of you Gobber, Let's make up a Tiger Woods, Agus on the Hivisha Gabrimach, Kintiv Rorich, New Kichalad, Susha, Scra Tatinege, as a Gershon and Brand, where the Tatina as well as Otan Riche. 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
1: 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Yeah, special.
2: Turn those hairs fresh near the heat.
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1: 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Need on which earned Edvish Villahara.
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2: 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August and Shin Sakriv Homortus of E. Bio and Shin Lagadids and Sakham Shakata, Huj David Hay, August Jimmy Bullard, Vishad Akana ITV as Agahorch the Yana Er Waha La Adam Thomas Yana Gubacha Benu Ernos Ger Unsi Shield Eshon. 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
2: Clapham, eh, yeah.
1: I guess we meet a murder.
2: Shinarid Fee. So, Tatunan, and Piblia Shah Usa de Melchma, Fresh and Toshanan, the heel of Logahern's on the heel, because Prashach, you know, got the heel Garmul. I was my Capagrip in a canal, a Tatarlu, a Gabinta Shah, August, Tadina Kurlesh and Tomer Fad, Tadina Play Fiat this morning, or some Clarifier Fad. Agus is
1: scale. Sort of machine she
2: had, Shine a. Agus said, "My chap a gabuint shop hour vacuum. Gant had a raw, my Neil to nand had a cart a raw sagasha."
1: Still, there's some the rich. We saw him here. Okay, hunt us the end of the night. Quidva right? Oh hey, I've ridden the lift. No, it's no run. Ach, hashin an an the exuil of a stig safarish new Big Brother. And so cameras as microphones are. Gach il ur an aig le. Agus, tam cint gan nair mi dair fad, rodai dŵr. Ur, ar li a dŵr a fain.
2: 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Wel sad, bintu fistru play. Agus o hef
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1: yeah vi anna vora air in the claracha so halu in the mili show have Big Brother American Idol the American pop star and Sunday Mission Rag the X Factor Surreal
2: pop star the rivals
1: clear yeah keen on the fasar far that's got MV keen supplement right ah then so the viola she began in August near of Queen Space and then her claracha no survivor then honey can count so. Her Nash and then it had Dancing with the Stars and it was Strictly Smashing Day. So, on will raw sort count reality defruid on oh have, then you know, celebrity came out of here and then count on those Dancing with the Stars come out, those could have been those sort of shanishly television, just were they in the heart like Ayla, like some variety TV and they were in the heart of the arena.
2: Tom Rodon, Tadina Gala or Clara Himersha. Abid Love Island, never the expression. Tasha the girl call a her and Sir Pain, I guess. Tasha the girl, Tasha Shin on, and Shin Tan's Dom on a thought email of Fubble, I guess.
1: Shin and Job.
2: Shin and Job.
1: Yeah.
2: I guess Shin Tan's Dom, I'll let. A vich a male of Fubble, I guess Bivdal up an art and a her and Sidish. So.
1: As a witch, if I do your hair art?
2: Oh, ta.
1: Toilet.
2: Oh, ta. I guess a couple of pins to spur on, beds at freshen.
1: Keen to surround. So, the Macharaugots, the Dukach Lair Hori Hutsa, a tree rogot Roshi. Shanskat Machfa Kupashacht and Fingrian, Love Island. Shanskat Machfa Kaikisha, it's a jungle. Egehe, Pencer Dodimina, Heka, it's a bush of whacker tries of heather. Lou, Jethva, Ocht Shachtin, Erlea, the Chahav, a Mohanson, Kilvantine, Gachdown, Rigrinke, Dancing with the Stars.
21: Dancing
1: with the Stars being scale up into a tango or they being short.
21: Ach ni lanam character at leva walach tiv here.
1: It's for your son.
21: Was that?
1: Yeah, yeah.
21: Is this a flesh skinny at all? I guess.
1: Ni don't go in no teach you character for Dancing with the Stars, folks.
21: Ni folks.

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0: 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Can you let Snapchat? You're such an.
1: The Degory Foss on the side.
0: Oh, that's a mat. 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
1: 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Thank you, Amy.
0: Yeah.
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0: 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so my kappa google over the tich like hele and chin ach has the abated PR bagani sar no then he's twitter or hogal way gabin such and my neil some kind of twitter be shashki of net of the is can let's the hele at bill agus no ni ni rilish on our good chin rocht alt my kappa
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0: girl sheer. 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
1: Aha.
0: Elizabeth Taylor agus Debbie Reynolds. Oh, well, is that in counter?
1: Ní, go on. I'm here beach now. Okay. Elizabeth Taylor. Jeez, how on Elizabeth Taylor's a fifth.
0: So, bhí Elizabeth Taylor post the le Mike Todd. Bhí Debbie Reynolds post the le Eddie Fisher. Bhí Elizabeth Taylor a month after they're in Scotland. Cat on a hot tin roof, ag a bain sa seo. Agus was a fair le Mike Todd. Agus an chin. Bhí Eddie Fisher an thacu le Elizabeth Taylor ag a bain sa seo.
1: 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An a thacu, okay.
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0: 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They're nachra and I'm mar few.
1: So the canine sir Elizabeth Taylor, cat the canine to her.
0: Cat on a hot tin roof.
1: Okay.
0: Careful to.
1: So shuhein with a whole special fish.
0: My hepa go to go on perfume. They're the.
1: Vishi hein vi ashtor egin ela chuma egin am. So garfos shianachit.
0: Hmm. Ocht noire to my hepa.
1: Yeah, agus aris am ralm heinik cheese. Yeah, agus Richard Bruton. Yeah, agus vi Bruton.
0: Then a go.
1: Agus Cleopatra. Right? So, but has Ryan Mahaney okay? Well, reached the clearing channel to feminine.
0: Yeah.
1: Could be in Ashtor Runtach.
0: Mm.
1: Vishi Mar Superstar Hollywood.
0: Mm hmm.
1: Ach, Smisha Oak.
0: Shinevi Earl was that?
1: Yeah.
0: I suppose she then gun the Hiltons. Shinevi Earl.
1: Yeah.
0: Fair.
1: Yeah.
0: Agus. Scale cost special like a man shimmer. Can I fall? Does she in East? Can I ration a girl Ashtor Free Studio? August yes. Vishi Kinnell Ernos Judy Garland. Uh-huh. August Gur Kinnell Gross Genius Marchids Go Chorus Fween the Studios Hollywood.
1: Vishin Maher Liza Minnelli.
0: She.
1: There you go.
0: August yeah. She Debbie Reynolds Maher La Carrie Fisher.
1: Han Kartagut.
0: Mm hmm.
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0: Near, I guess he like will change. He'll trade galore. I guess Katira go. Gunyana shagalore la hirt egen princess on the heel. Ach, unmaid shaw, usad tashakinan, tiert her in obit a ringisha her in the middle of ringisha too fast. I bet. Ach. They're currently winning Tiger Blood. Shinna cannot award Lisa. Agus binan cannot Ray TMZ agus chollert. So vi chollert. Beo Erlina.
1: TMZ machin White House nish. Back to ishin. Yeah, hashi the Kmatsul na Shannadori agus na House dina Congress. Mar vi in Congress dun to kubshachlin. So if TMZ on the fashion rather trish machtelain seer and the Kanan na rather a trader sandina.
0: Cwan, dweud eich bod yn sartu fi sio gydio. 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
0: 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Splunk Air
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1: Asha na mugin diru istachanish air horsey sport. 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
0: Well, smut that so, right? Agus Broomrash be joined at the show now. Urenta counts the Kushnig and Inter Derud, now Mark William Furnell of the Horfe on Iritson Brew, as Gahiran or Ha, Ra, Irandon Sko, Twit Aigle Hale. Tarlene the Immersion, Mark William Kaidan Hoardson.
1: Yeah.
0: August. Erkerk Machayan Iren, Don Kaidanson, is Squidishach, Karen the Quivoid.
1: Yeah, no, August call Lua, like Visha Tevish dig the shaft on nomad, near vein cooled and fek sort quig nomad dernach, like Leon Brescia Scockrud. 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You know, August, Gaw Udeg, New Kuig Udeg, was just kick mock, August Ruckin Dina, Laro Dernash, like August Nakravain Clibbert, Aknak. Will in Clibbert Larnach in Clehe Rugby and not will cost in Larnach Cred Misha Shinigoni, you know, nor Fechandini air cussant mar skill. August Munna will and cussant Gama, Toffer Raw, not will and go ligach to Egan to Clehe. August Stolam Harna Blinta, Gorshinaha Gesh. Now how tactic he de Frula, August Hadini needs sauce to Dollar Raig, August Tear Egaun Sea, August Mahan Rode Shin. I says Carte Shin nor Han Himrori Shin a good. Simulis Lair Gorkap and Gob on a store. Gorev Ligak the Ignaforna El August Gorev and God Iron Sauce the Dollar Nouncy. August and Kurgan Broad and Clehenny Yeson Atleti August Arsenal. Well, Hashid Lauder, Marcusin Tori, August Eid Sauce de Hamad sort. You know,
0: well, Shin Kada Lim Mach Dumsadara, August Spaceul, Nachwil Nadal Machama, a soccer lar noir, Marganaris, Anna Hoyler, who shoot the Cossant Va, a gonoi, August Docha, Tasha Show, right to Gutsa, good means with Eve Lloyd, August Circadentia Temple, August Facupa Blienbeg, Anna Hid Forn Matanunsi, Facupa Blienbeg, Anna Cossant Park in the buses, Marsh and Dach, Rodavine has the Mach Dumsag, and a rain sport now. Mahantu saw E Hashana and Eska. Of course, he cussant a hookru. Has you anna ni akar vegama machter nun si? Ach mahantu non machter nun si de here. Yoik tu shansna, agspec shansni svarga de bucha dagas. 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Is a dull satans anunad. Fnacht sheer, agas passen so passen shoot. Does umsa go anna rudag will darkas and few and banish story reason. Those Kevin Keegan fado, nishkalaris and luchtier Kevin Keegan. Not just near Vukchef wax, Marsha near Oberishtiel.
1: Agus Shine, Oxina, Agus Niha, sure, ain't team let Akarish taught us a kind we Tanavok, Rodegan of Tanavok. You know,
0: but it's not us going in Schlees Farch and Clehe Woch and Kamado. Vech Shine, no, yeah.
1: Yeah, but Brahan Shin or Kata, Shin Kark Lor Mahan, the Tossa Untaka, good.
0: And the
1: Fuji. Cad mana will, so can't do. Shinne and Rod Fumsa, Shinne and Fa.
0: Ach, Begert Fostel machas irchtin on Clay of Wachento. See, some ample Kebaha, Leithrum are going to Galev there, Tanchkate. Bet Tanchkate, we have a Kaikishin, right?
1: Yeah.
0: Hober nor voder, right? Tree fuinte te fear, the couple nom pledol, halder some la quifinter de, right? We trave she's here de nom thar, nor creditor and necher gather hung clay of wokens, we just mach sir sheer trust no hurt. August Enderer, he looked at Jesus, a chance in Sahagan. Ach, I dare and clay near she the vuninica dolorig, my nerve clachtica, ern sorts and immortal. She names her road, Gogarna, some such luck as farman and Kedlo Gunard Wacha, near Kach and Hydenard, we got any to fear than Gaidica. August, yeah, right, lads, big law father.
1: Yeah, I know, but not crowd or secleha. Like Nilain Mosfem Miha on Cleha Glahom, the bog revu, shouldn't sort Giron of Vicha Kiri herne blinta. You know, Nin Shiv Gimmer and Steel Cleha, a hugging and chances fjar doing on Cleha Bochton, Shiv Galeer, Taft the Markov, Smidna, Dorda Tus. Yeah, but so Shinin Rod, Shinna Harla.
0: So, Bogomir Raigo Saka, right? You can clearly come in across Gael Mar, Duchretta Kata Eschinkin. It's not with Duchretta, right? But Hoban or Voig Kilvant on their Blackley, okay, Bailey yeah. Lothar Blackley and Nuthalt, okay, Gabriel. Hoban or Voig Lithrum, Ergailiv, Gabriel, right? Do Voig Ruskman, Ermio, near Puin de Suid Leshin, and Irira. Agsonson and Count Bavo, well, no, Irvi Bohatern V, Kalharald and V, and then Count Bavo, and Dun out in Love Nuchter, Hier Honnel, Ags Rudder Rin Magoni, and Rudder Dory Chefe, Joat, Cancel the Estachti Fain the Crave, Kuigi and Ish, Ags Mishes to Sebert, her son and Ruigahar Hana, good Toft the Banko. As good Shansag in Irvi, in Kavans and Dunve, Tridigor Sam, Ma Irene Lo Macho Fadel, Le Crave, Huiga, Ags Kaurin Chelish, Naklahi, Hakusheg and Dive, Dull, Inig, Nafornis, Dull Bochentach. And they shun the real Hadara, Obey Show Dark Bunny Story. A bay show just go in the fine of other and he's cut from me. Cata Tarlu go in the clay. Vader knees cut from Agasaka knees congreta here and now Maravi Leblintanus.
1: Well, her Rindra the Akankush go will she knees off skilton on the realica. So, you know, Marderm, Hakaidon, Unta Kochala, a going a harsh con Kochaliot on Clea Osakor. I saw she, you know, how she shin fecha going Nadini a bio coach all erga have no realica. Agson stealing her a well ignoforna. So how she down con Bochtend. So nish, I say on a yacker, you know, and stealing her a good govlino hin. Less no realica will own. Less no 2 pointers ni fed lat frock more humble and cool. August Mahogan to a mark how Barney Tiv heard it. So shin rodun to. August talking dark in the coach all the hellishin. And Rod Fwina Clehi Kuiga, I mean, August Lud to it. Cap Mishagarache now, Paul Drake, Gov. I mean, Trish, it's Shaw Yeshkin, the Nish, Le Govli, and New, and New, Rankus and the Tarhi Shaw, August Aralai, Tash Bond, she. I mean, look, it's come a Kako log will blow Clea and Nish, Kyle Vontan or Irina Carr. You know, Visha Shin, Doc Red, August, you demark. Oshie Dimon Krivrishta, be chance untakaka on Kleshin of Ochtend. He is, you know, in Arklo, Augustin True and our Harlesha. Akastolum and Rodda Willet Tarlu, no, and Nish, the bar and make Klehia will own Oxen Structor. You know, Hafforn own Gwillis Mween of Marhomple, Cravele Air and Bochtend. Marhomple Kiri, August Bahad. You know, Niha Nakwil Simaka in Crave Kuiga Bochtant, Aki Darren Lay is come a mavo and she dogs Mahepin or his Kyon Moore. Agsmaha Imrori go will be gone in Garta, new Ryan Garta, Nafwil Kade von Gaydakli, Neil should convey Yimmert, Mar, you know, Hoshi the Tastal, Fimara, Yen Kiri, Clay Karu Kanish, Clay La Kanish, Clay Kanish, Fida Galair, Aun Inigdov, with Garta, Agsarodigan, Kane Tarlu and Ish. So ni curtain on Marhumble Da Nairoch, like Corky Click Anish Moon, Marhasha Bad Aaron's talk the Namaraha the Kiri. August how right the Shinown. You know, curtain or more arms to come here, Agavoy Gross come on and we ovi and guy are in the Rhine Hain. I should you know how we all toss new trust new curse una Alvor arm and done a vocant Argus Erdunagal, I guess the stolen will sign McDunagal in Craybola, a car rind up body of Botaka, a rind him Rory a car, a willow creek new. I guess better knock make Jim McGinnis on Roada, a Shahamaka stolen knock will and Tainsbrook a car, a click and his nehern. I saw Hashiana Yakar and Peak of a good Gánu trí nú kera úr a roch na blíana.
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1: Well, neither on Corcheon or Rainy Gamoch on Loom or Humbler Block.
0: Yeah, the next Kappa Gamohig and Loom, will it?
1: Yeah, Stalin Gold Block, Leonish Marau, Katinta, Ako He Farmers, Ross Kapalaha Gesh, Legav Lane, Kakamech and Loom Marau, Katinta, you know, Hashi Dig Erhor.
0: On the Ruddish in.
1: Yeah, Ershid Erhor and Avesa Kay Caniston, Karu Blain in Ege Kayla, Rudnar Yenad or Reev. Shishin Darut Erhini and Dolphin. August and Dulcan Kine is Rudawan, we banished Dora Wan, Marhomple, Mickey Hart, Dulcan Kine of Egot, August and Shin, Imin Shea, August, Ain Rodinius Massa, Ak, Kushi Kunkina reached Ashin Le Jar Brennan, August Hashishin Lanta Kokyap, near Visaurusuk Nur Dog Jar Brennan, Visana Hogale, Shakashi Delanun Dariger, a reached. If we Gavin Devlin, so you know, Hob Panel Marco, Imrori Marco, so Stolum. Chance unta guarantee vela de Kyle Daragus near via vehicle canish mar, you know, near out or soulish ni dolum, is Kyle Undolvor, a Luke Lachlan, done near V, Shin Trude and Far, you know, Halon, Lortrish, but then to game Lena, as a five nil, a juggy, a lehadix, fish, a gimmer, kahuntuk, you know, Hashidig, exule, an art of winter mark, obviously, Irina Tree, August Aharin Shishinro, the Ohev. Comortus Talton, Comortus Sam Maguire, Tyrone, Beganin, Borja Nishfi Lahar, Mar Hompless, Minigar Shinma, Tyrone, in Comortus Talton. So, Alon Rodi Geshen there, Shock Nisho. So, and Structor, Nero's Kintafi, Deuce Barra, Aka, Harain Tanavan, August Keshen, August, you know, Beganin Chaos, the Structor, Freshen, August, Shinga Hunter, going Galer.
0: Okay, Dara, would do Creve Rishta, Nachwil, the Saudis, Hanarigat, where to live a hill.
1: Yeah, it's soon to come ready. Yeah, it's soon to come ready. It's soon to come ready. The sport show rod nor cap me, gavacking me, come me raw. Be sir, sorry, be gone. It's true veil, cause kindlum couple me or him, cause just yeah, near viscum and Schlieger of sport attached. Logus listen, ah, Narushi gone, ah, galore, bad actors on a Vega usad sport. Togan and Arrigid, oh, you know, Yilidur, common soccer, Al Hilal, Freshen, Vader, a fecund there, Corn Down, the, well, Hashi, Shinra Delagul Brewer, Stoken, Corn Down, the, you know, Hana Himrori and Ish, a demig, August Hashi, the Nish, Cod Begar, huh, sort Philigadine PGA doing European Tour, Augustini Mar. Rory McIlroy, August, you know, go round either. Well, round either and have Carthag, Nihawan, or have Nabutori, just or have Fialsoon up there, just try to shoon a Scott Rudd, Vader and have Carth. August is Bua, not Grouse is Soulish, Oz and Downer, August Oz are Egalon Dini, you know, August Dini more John Ram and Ish, because I'm Trish Lon Mask, Kailun, there John Ram is a Geron. Bidini O'Connor, Salehid, August, you know, Yimishet doesn't undarigate, August Shinamed, it's Nilinius, Weenever and Clehe, Grow, Bryson DeChambeau, Salehid. So Beshe Simul caught a hard loig. August Fisher Shaw, Han Nook on the Athletic, Solomon of Rishon scale, Shaw Bedar, Tree Shachnan, Numar Shinde, August Viro Dionic Hune, August Nish Hashe. Glocka, Gwilshe Contarlu, Hashi de Giri Arig the Galt, the Not Nella, Nilshe Conanulish and Leveil Arig the Vieg, Ex Saudi Agal. So,
0: Strayer Darov, Boston, Foxborough, and World Cup, Beg tailgating in Isher Shul, Rivers and Cluhi World Cup, Dairig Le Class Boston, Buachent Air, FIFA, Dreher Darov. 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Agus ban tain of as the year a shacht in a sport.
1: So fresh in Kuan, August Sean Slangafall.
0: Well, sin sin a gur splunk na seachtain is seo, mar luig daran san sé is seán ó dúchan a tréis chlár na seachtain sa é léirú, mar ion sé go chéin seachtain sa ma bhíle buícha sa dul chúta é seáin. 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
6: Good evening, I'm Fiona Ash. A man's been remanded in custody, charged with criminal damage by arson as part of the investigation into the deaths of four-year-old Tighe Farrell and his grandaunt Mary Holt in a house fire in County Offaly last year. 22-year-old Michael Dunn, with an address in County Kildare, also faced a second charge of endangerment when he appeared at Tullamore District Court this evening. He will appear before the court again next Wednesday via video link. Escalating gang feuds in Ballymun in Dublin are putting children in danger. That's according to local families, schools and drug task forces. It follows two separate instances in the last week of a loaded gun being left in a public area, with one 11-year-old finding a gun and firing it on Tuesday. These parents say Ballymun kids have become accustomed to extreme violence.
7: He's nearly 11 and he's like, but I've no one to play with here. It's like, it's too dangerous over there. You can't be there. I can't protect you. Like,
8: this is what they see. It's what they know. It's all they know. Oh, he's well clued in, yeah, for an eight-year-old.
6: Prepay Power says next month's price increase is due to instability in global energy markets due to the war in the Middle East. Customers will pay 8.8% more for electricity, and gas is rising by 10.6%. The company says wholesale energy costs have continued to increase, and it's simply not possible to hold out indefinitely. Personal finance editor at the Irish Independent, Charlie Weston, says it's very likely the other providers will follow.
9: You know, we could be looking at an expensive winter, put pressure on the government for energy credits, because, you know, a lot of people now are going to be in trouble as it is before this energy crisis is off at all. You have 317,000 people in arrears on their electricity bills.
6: A jacket worn by George Michael during the video for his single Faith has fetched over €204,000 at auction. It was among several pieces of music memorabilia being sold by Prop Store in London. Other items included a gold microphone used by Queen frontman Freddie Mercury and a guitar owned by Noel Gallagher. And that's your news for now.
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11: A very good night. I'm Will O'Callaghan. Shamrock Rovers have moved to the top of the Premier Division of the SSE Airtricity League. Graham Burke was on target as the defending champions beat Waterford 1-0 at Tallaght Stadium. The Hoops leapfrogged St. Pat's at the summit after the Saints were held to a 2-2 draw at Galway United. Aaron Bulger scored twice to earn Galway a share of the spoils at Eamon DC Park. Shelburne won 2-1 at Dundalk, while Drogheda United were 1-0 winners over Sligo Rovers, and a finish 1-0 between Bohemians and Derry City at Dalyman Park. Leeds have beaten Burnley 3-1 to give their Premier League survival hopes a huge boost. The win moves them up to 14th and 9 points clear of the relegation zone with three games of the season to go. Burnley, who parted company with manager Scott Parker this week, are already relegated. Paul Townend says you'd have to go a long way to find a horse that's better than Lossiemouth. Willie Mullins' Star Mare stormed to victory in today's feature at Punchestown, the Champion Hurdle. It completed a Cheltenham and Punchestown Champion Hurdle double, and it's her 11th success at Grade 1 level. Four-time winner John Higgins has taken a 13-11 lead over Sean Murphy in the semi-finals of the World Snooker Championship in Sheffield. The best of 33-frame clash will finish tomorrow. Katie Taylor says her promoter Eddie Hearn is working very hard to make her dream fight at Croke Park a reality. Taylor's management and Matchroom boxing officials met with officials from the GAA last month to try and broker a deal for the stadium to host her farewell bout. The Wicklow fighter says those discussions were largely positive and she's determined to bring the curtain down on her career in front of her own fans in Dublin later this year.
12: I get emotional thinking about all the stadiums around the world with the song Olé Olé Olé. Imagine hearing 80,000 people in Croke Park singing that song for my last fight. I get goosebumps nearly thinking of it, to be honest. So it will be the icing on the cake for me to end my career here.
11: Leinster captain Caelan Doris says they're driven on by the pain of last season's loss to Northampton heading into tomorrow's Investec Champions Cup rugby semi-final. The URC champions host Toulon at the Aviva Stadium as they bid to reach a fourth decider in five seasons. And Formula One world champion Lando Norris has qualified in pole position for tomorrow's sprint race at the Miami Grand Prix. To hear live commentary of the League of Ireland every Friday, download the Go Loud app now.
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13: Thanks to Ryanair. In the doghouse again? Nothing says I'm so sorry like a Ryanair gift card.
6: Scattered showers spreading from the west overnight, some heavy. There'll be patches of mist and fog and lowest temperatures of 6 to 10 degrees. Tomorrow will be cloudy with scattered showers. And now you're up to date on News Talk.
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10: With Aviva Car Insurance. Sun back from Australia? Add him as a named driver in just a few clicks on My Aviva. Aviva Insurance Ireland DAC is regulated by the Central Bank of Ireland.
14: Concern around gun violence in Ballymun led to leaflets being distributed to parents, advising them on what to do if violence or gunfire occurs nearby. The leaflets have been redistributed after a child in the area found and discharged a gun earlier this week. Well, Conor Reddy is People Before Profit Councillor for Ballymun Finglas, and Andrew Montague is a former councillor and author of the report Ballymun: A Brighter Future. You're both very welcome to the programme. Conor, to come to you first, these leaflets, for people who are unaware of them, they say, stay inside, move inside immediately, bring young people indoors calmly and quickly, lock doors where possible, close blinds, curtains. It's a 5-point plan and it says people should move away then from the windows and external doors, and it tells adults they should use calm language to tell children we are safe inside. I mean, it's just alarming to think that we're at this point in Ballymun in Dublin where we appear to be shifting our focus a little bit from preventing gun violence to actually having to manage the risk of it and the risk to kids out there.
15: Yeah, look, it is shocking, but it's not new. These leaflets, as far as I understand, were reissued recently, but they've been issued a couple of months ago too. Unfortunately, we've had a feud that's been left to fester over several months. There have been numerous shooting incidents. There were shots fired at shops, shots fired in public areas. There have been shots fired at houses. There have been arson attacks. Been violent assaults on people in public. And what we've seen over the last week is just the latest kind of incidents of that. So I think this is crisis management. We do need to get back into the realms of prevention, but it's crisis management for now. That's reality that we've been living in. And I think it has to be a turning point now that the spotlight is on what people in Ballymun have been forced to live with. Everyone deserves to live with safety, whether from Ballymun or Donnybrook or any other part of Dublin.
14: Yeah, it struck me when I was covering this on News Talk Daily yesterday, the comments from local people. We're shocked by this particular incident, but we're not surprised. And yet the rest of the country seems to have been totally taken aback by this incident a couple of days ago. How aware are children in the area of this antisocial behaviour or the gun violence that we are seeing in Ballymun?
15: Look, I don't want to over-dramatise things, but I think there is an obvious awareness there. Like, there's a problem with open-air drug dealing in the area that's quite entrenched now in certain pockets. There's a violence that goes with that. There is a much greater degree of exposure to this type of thing than you get in any other typical community in Ireland, and that's a real negative. It's not for lack of effort or trying on the part of the community, the huge number really dedicated people working in the community voluntary sector in Ballymun. They know what solutions are needed. They put in huge work, go beyond the call of duty. But unfortunately, they've been kind of left by the state to kind of fend for themselves. There's not enough funding. There's not enough resourcing. Andrew's the expert, and I'm sure he'll come to it. The report that he wrote, Ballymun, A Brighter Future, I think we need to see action on the key recommendations from that report and other reports have been written about working class community safety. And that's the only way out of situations like the one we're in right now in Ballymun.
14: And I hear what you say about not over-dramatising this and not stigmatising an entire area, but I am conscious of the reporting today in the Irish Times and quotes from parents that Kitty Holland spoke to in the area saying a mother of a 12-year-old that she keeps him updated to keep him safe, that she tells him to cycle home from school, but she says be careful of that. He's not allowed to stop off at any shops. He has to come straight home every single day. A teacher, a principal of a school saying, yes, Tuesday was an exceptional event, but it adds to the sense that outdoor play in the area is increasingly challenging. I'm wondering if there is a sense that the fear out there is shaping how parents parent their children, from letting them walk home from school and feeling that they're safe to something as innocent as playing outside.
15: Oh, it definitely is. I've spoken to parents who have told me exactly this. I've spoken to other parents who want to move out of the area in some cases because they're terrified of what they live next or what they've experienced. So it is shocking. It is out there. And I guess older people in the community are another group that are really badly affected by all of this. I've met countless older people who are afraid to walk to their local shops where you have that problem with open drug dealing, where you've had some really violent attacks on people who are engaged in that open drug dealing. Again, I think like this is a really complex problem that's become entrenched over years. It's generational cycles of disadvantage, lack of opportunity, and also underinvestment in community and voluntary work that does change lives.
14: I want to bring you in, Andrew, because you did write a report, as we mentioned there at the top of the programme, back in 2021. Has the situation improved since that report was published, or indeed gotten worse?
16: I think it varies. I think there's two stories coming from Ballymun. Like, I live here, I have children grown up here, and I do see progress. I do see improvements, particularly with children. They're staying longer in school. Far more are staying on to do their leaving cert. Big increase in the numbers going to college. But this is a millstone. This crime, the drugs in the area, is a millstone around the community's necks that's holding us back. We're ready to move on, and we need help. We need help from the government to get to the next phase. And one big aspect is just the amount of policing, or the lack of policing, that we have in the area, despite being one of the, you know, there's a very small number of communities with very high levels of crime. Unfortunately, Ballymun is one of those, with open air drug dealing and that occasionally spills over into this kind of violence. That's less, you know, it's not that common to have gun violence. But it's there, it's a threat in the background, and we really need help from the government to move ourselves on, because we are ready to move on.
14: I just think about children like that getting a leaflet like this, you know, heading home to mommy or daddy after school saying, oh, here's my lunchbox, here's my homework, and here's this leaflet. And many of the kids will be well able to read and know what it says. Do you think these kind of safety measures that obviously the community feel are necessary at this point, do they impact a child's sense of security, a child's childhood experience?
16: Yes, they do. There's no doubt about it. And, you know, what's happened, people will be shocked about it. And what we really need is, and what's been shown to work, is we need a Garda presence on the ground. And we've been calling that for years, Connor, myself, all of the politicians in the local area. And we're just not getting that. We need visible policing, guards walking the streets. And, you know, you hear this a lot, communities are all looking for more guards, but there's a small number of communities that have very different levels of crime, where they've got open drug dealing, there's threats of intimidations and violence, it sometimes spills into violent disputes where there's shootings, pipe bombs, and we're one of those half a dozen communities in the country. And if each of those communities got 50 extra guards to walk the beat, it would dramatically change the situations on the ground. That's been shown here in Ireland and Limerick when they did that. It's been shown internationally. We know that New York, the whole revolution of Comstat, where they really got control over crime, was when they identified where the crime spots were and they put in large numbers of police. It transformed the city. We can do that here in Ireland. We have the resources. There's 14,500 guards in the country. 500 guards to go to the 10 worst most affected communities in the country would transform the situation. We can do it. It's a matter of political will. Let's get on and do it. Can this incident shape the future for us? Can it get us over the line to get the resources we need? I hope it does.
14: You talk there about the need for policing, but I think it is worth pointing out, Conor, that that incident that materialised a couple of days ago, that did seem to come from the fact that there were police patrolling the area.
15: Yeah, yeah. Look, I agree with Andrew, and actually some of the other interventions that I'd push for quite often, this kind of more social interventions, preventative interventions, a lot of the time they can't be effective unless the kind of on the ground social care workers can reach people in a safe way. So I think you need to guarantee that basic level of safety first for that more transformative piece to take effect. But I'd agree with Andrew and what he's saying there, and I think the report, again, it speaks for itself, it's worth reading, and I think it would be broadly applicable in communities like Ballymun all over Ireland.
14: There's been a lot of coverage this week, given what is we've seen materialise in Ballymun, about criminals who are operating in this area, that they are just waiting to pounce on, to groom any child in the area that they feel could be vulnerable to becoming involved in criminality. Do you see that, Conor?
15: Grooming's a really serious problem. You see kids as young as 12 getting dragged into carrying drugs, minding drugs, working on behalf of drug dealers, and I think there's not been an appropriate response to that. It is, I think, again, a problem that's concentrated in maybe those 10 areas or 12 areas or whatever you'd name across Ireland. It's not something you're seeing nationally. It's concentrated, and I think there needs to be a bespoke response to the problem as it arises in these kind of areas that are worst affected.
14: Andrew, I'm just looking at some of the texts that are coming into us here this morning on the WhatsApp number. You can't blame everything on government needing more money, etc. There's many areas in Dublin and Ireland where these issues aren't a problem, areas where they get zero funding for community projects and there's very little levels of policing, yet these things don't happen. There's another text, people in the area know who these thugs and dealers are. They need to step up and call it out. Policing is a part of it. Nothing will change, says another texter, until the people in the community start to hold themselves and their children to higher standards of behaviour. In the meantime, hammer them with increased policing, but that is just a band-aid. What do you say to that?
16: Well, I think one of the things that you're talking there is about young children being drawn into criminality, and I think that's a huge problem. And some of it's the unintended consequences of our drug laws that are so severe for people who are selling drugs, so that the people involved in the drug trade have decided that the way around that is to involve young people who won't get those severe sentences. So they've got a very big incentive to bring young people into the drug trade. And in one of the things we have is there's about 60 people between the age of 10 and 16 who are outside of school, who've been suspended or expelled for one reason or another. And I think we need to have a program specifically to deal with that. And we have that in some other communities, that there's a program in Finglas, there's a program in other communities around the country, but we don't have a particular program for those 60 young people who are outside of school in Ballymun. We desperately need it. That was one of the things I called for in the report 5 years ago, and there's been no progress on that. We also have a huge shortage of social workers. So that's been recognised by TUSLA. They've allocated the positions, but they can't fill those positions because there's not enough social workers in the country. So we were looking to have some senior positions created so there'd be more of an incentive for people to come and work in the area. That's something the government could help us with. So we need to tackle this by breaking that cycle, working with young people, working with parents to make sure that this cycle gets broken down, because it's been entrenched since the 80s. That's 40, 50 years. It's been a problem in the area. It is very hard to break down, and we need help to break it down.
14: All right, Conor Reddy, People Before Profit Councillor for Ballymun, Finglas, and Andrew Montague, former councillor and report author of that report, Ballymun, A Brighter Future. Thanks so much for joining us on the programme.
2: This is the best of News Talk. The best bits from the last 24 hours.
14: Now, we all do it. But is there a right and wrong place to curse? There's a great piece in the London Times today by the journalist Harry Wallop, who says he isn't against bad language per se, but context is really important. Well, joining me now from the University of Limerick's Department of Psychology is Dr. Anne-Marie Craven. Doctor, you're very welcome to the programme. So when I was growing up, right, cursing was up there with the greatest sins known to mankind. I mean, that was instant punishment. But it has really changed, hasn't it? Have we become now a country of swearers? Has it become generally quite acceptable?
17: Well, I wouldn't say we're a country of swearers, but certainly there has been a lot of changes in how we use language over the past few decades. So if you think historically, the people we communicated with were in our immediate circle, right? And we weren't exposed to just quite so many people and what they had to say and what they had to write about. So we're probably exposed to more varied language these days than we have been before, which includes to some degree swearing. So it makes sense that swearing is becoming a little bit more socially acceptable, simply because we're exposed to it more. And the power really of a swear word to offend is because it's somewhat taboo. But if you hear it a lot, it's going to lose a little bit of that power. So as we're exposed to more language and more varied language from different places, from online and in work and so on, we will become a little bit more used to it, and it won't seem quite as big a deal as it has in previous generations.
14: So it will become more and more normalised by usage. Do you think it actually has a place, and do you understand what it is that people enjoy about swearing?
17: Yeah, it does have a place. It's had a long, long history, right? So it's not a modern phenomenon by any means. And swearing has been linked to behaviours or practices that are taboo in some way. So there's a great quote by one swearing researcher who describes it as if something in the world is taboo, then the word associated with it could be taboo. So historically, words to do with the church or seemed quite potent, right? And they would have lost some of their meaning over time a little bit. They're not quite as strong. Whereas now a lot of swear words are still not very original. They're often related to body parts, for example. I obviously won't list any words on air, but you can imagine, right, the different kinds of words people use. So words have always had this importance, right? But the reasons people swear can be really, really diverse. I mean, there's some research indicating that when you, for example, are engaging in something really physically active, there's some studies, for example, around planking or doing wall sits, if you swear, if you use your chosen swear word during these activities, that can help you last a bit longer, right? So there might be some sort of benefit in some contexts, okay, emphasize the some there, in swearing, because it helps you relieve stress a little bit, and there's some evidence it has some physiological effects that might have an effect on your stress physiology, but also your ability to tolerate pain. So swearing can have a function in some contexts.
14: If I'm doing a plank, I tend to be praying, actually. That's my response to that particular move. I do see there is a study which Harry refers to here from Keele University that's showing that swearing can actually act as a form of pain relief, that people who had their hands submerged in ice water were able to last 32% longer than those who didn't by using a curse word that I won't repeat on air because I'm not allowed to at this time of the day.
17: Yeah, and that test that is mentioned in that article is a very common stress test. We call it the cold presser test, where you submerge a hand into this bucket of ice water. And to be able to withstand this kind of stressor or this kind of painful experience, sometimes doing something that is cathartic, that you're actually able to do. I mean, if you're needing to keep your hand in the water, you're not going to be able to do much else, right? But using some sort of verbal cue to relieve stress can be helpful like that. And there's actually quite a few studies along those lines that link swearing to being able to withstand physiological exertion or pain in this kind of context. But there are also studies that find some other benefits, because when you swear, depending on the context, because it's a little bit something you shouldn't do, right? People assume when you're swearing that you're being genuine and authentic. So they perceive you as quite an honest person in that moment. So if you wanted to use that to your advantage, you might strategically embed the occasional swear word in something you're saying to convey the strength of your message and the extent to which you believe in it, because an audience receiving this information will think, well, they must be passionate about that, or that must be coming from the heart if they're going to use that kind of language. So there's some physiological benefits, but also some social benefits depending on the context as well.
14: Okay, so it can signal honesty or emotion, or that you're a really authentic person, it seems. Does that mean then it's okay in the workplace?
17: So that's where I would draw the line. Okay, so workplaces can be very diverse places, and there's all kinds of organizational hierarchies there. So I don't think, I'm not a big fan of swearing for that reason frequently, right? Because while it might have some benefits for you in that moment, in terms of, say, physiological exertion or also conveying a particular message, other people might respond to it differently, right? So if you have a very mixed kind of audience, people have a different response to what you're saying. And also, part of the value of swearing, when it has a positive value, is the distinction between swearing and our usual everyday language. So if you're frequently swearing, it's going to lose its impact both for yourself and for other people. So if we're hearing swear words all the time, they don't stand out anymore. So we don't have a particular, they don't have an effect on us anymore. So I'm not really in favor of frequently doing this.
14: However, is there the odd occasion within the work environment where you think, yes, swearing is appropriate?
17: I would never say it's appropriate, but I would say people have sometimes used it effectively, if that makes sense. So it's conveyed their honesty, their authenticity, or it's captured the imagination, perhaps, or it's captured media attention. You sometimes will hear a leader using a word, and that will capture more attention than if they hadn't used that particular swear word. And there's also some evidence that it's people who are higher in a social hierarchy who can do this. So if you're an early career employee, going in and showing a full range of swearing and curse words is not going to help your case. But if you're quite senior, much more further on in your career, you can get away with that occasionally without having a negative impact.
14: So it's okay for the bosses to let out an old F every so often, but if you've just joined a company, maybe keep it to yourself, notwithstanding the fact that we're told time and time again to bring your whole self to work, for work to be totally inclusive, you should be utterly authentic.
17: Yeah, I don't know if that's a message I hear that much. I mean, you can be authentic to yourself, but perhaps leave certain language at home, right? Or in different contexts, because you can be authentic to yourself, but if you're working in a very diverse organization or an organization with different age ranges, different roles, you don't know how other people receive it. So some of us are more used to swearing because we hear it more in our particular circles. It might be more common, and others are less used to it. So it's quite shocking then when they hear it. And there is some very technical research that indicates that when some people hear a swear word, because you have an emotional reaction to it, it can slow your processing a little bit. So for some audiences, like if you know your workplace very well, you'll get a read of what's common and acceptable there. But for some audiences, or where you're not sure, there will be at least some people who don't really have a positive response. So it won't help your case in those contexts.
14: Okay, I'm just looking at some of the texts that are coming into us here. I think Irish people swear as an expressive as opposed to swearing as an expletive, which I would agree with. What about using, there's another text coming in, what about Mary Lou using word feck in the dial? Is that okay to say feck or fouch or some, you know, some play on the word that we all know that we're trying to say, but I can't say on air and I'm definitely not going to, or I'll get into trouble.
17: No, and the fact that you actually have used those words on air shows that they are acceptable, right? But there's words that you could have used that you haven't there, right? Because you know they're not. So the power of the word is in how everybody else thinks about it culturally and having a read of that. So those kind of words are much more acceptable, and that's partly why they've arose, right? So that we've been able to use them in place of something else. But there are certain words that are just not everyone will have a good response to. That's because, and if we all responded to certain words neutrally or benevolently, they wouldn't be swear words anymore. So that's another reason I'm not in favor of frequent use, because they'll lose any positive impact if you are using them all the time.
14: If organizations see the use of swear words sort of coming into their business more and more, what can they do about it, or what should they do about it?
17: I think it depends on an organization's goals. So there might be contexts where it doesn't really matter. It doesn't affect how an organization runs. It might be culturally acceptable within the organization, and new people hired might adapt quite quickly to it. They might value this authenticity of expression, right? But then there are other contexts that might be more public facing where it's not appropriate because you don't know who's coming in and what their perspective is. So for example, if you were working in a hospital and people with various illnesses were coming in and this was the kind of language used all the time, Oh, they may not appreciate it, right? Because it's not someone you see day to day. But if you're working in a tight-knit team that doesn't really have a lot of external interaction outside of it, that might be okay. So I don't think most organizations have specific policies on swearing, but there would certainly be policies or guidelines around appropriate workplace communication that would be important to consider.
14: Okay, so context is everything. Dr. Anne-Marie Craven, thank you so much for speaking to us on the program. We have a texter in. There is nothing so cathartic as a good string of expletives. Well, maybe that's something we need to do either in the toilets with the door locked or when you head out on your lunch break, as opposed to sitting around at a staff meeting. Do you swear, Olivia Fahey?
18: Oh, I do.
14: But not here and not today.
18: Not live on air, especially not live on air.
14: Glad to hear that. So what's been trending online this week?
18: Oh, we've got a lot to be talking about. But one of my favourite things that I've seen being shared quite a bit is that the young Irish lad, Jacob, he has been trending because he got to interview Hugh Jackman for his new movie, The Sheep Detectives. And I have to say, the interview is absolutely adorable.
14: Let's take a listen.
19: Do you think George prefers people or sheep?
20: Sheep. Definitely sheep. He understands them. He thinks they're loyal and he's loyal to them. And it just feels simple to him. Humans feel really complicated. Do you find humans complicated, Jacob?
19: Yeah, my mum too.
20: Well, of course. There's no one more complicated than your parents.
19: Yeah.
20: You'll be working that one out for the rest of your life. Don't worry.
19: So, this is my favourite question. Did you film with real sheep?
20: No. I filmed with puppets. So, yeah, you didn't expect that, did you?
19: Nope.
20: I
19: didn't see it coming.
14: Absolutely loved this clip when I watched it last night.
18: It's adorable. And if you actually go on to Jacob's Instagram page, you can actually see like Hugh's face when Jacob first starts like talking to him. He's like, the sheep detective, sheep solving a murder mystery. What an interesting idea. And Hugh is just laughing his butt off, just being like, oh my God, this kid is amazing.
14: I love the way he called his mother out, because everybody is a child that has publicly shamed them at some stage or another. It just goes with parenthood.
18: It does. And like towards the end, he was like, oh, I just like remember that your mum is awesome. And he's like, you're awesome, mom. And you can hear him saying thanks. And he was just like, yeah, keep telling her. Like, it's just so, so cute.
14: Yeah. And we've all, I think, been, or we've certainly been at these junkets before where you go in and you have 5 minutes with these celebrities and, you know, you're their 95th interview of the day. And they are, to be fair, generally bored off their face by the time you're there. So you can see that Hugh Jackman really enjoys this interaction with a young kid. It's a change in his day.
18: It's something totally different. And what actually made this really even more special is that Hugh actually shared the video himself, which I think has actually helped it go so viral. It has on Instagram around 1 million views, 58,000 likes and nearly 2,000 comments as well. All of them just full of praise for Jacob, and also Hugh for being, you know, such a great sport with his questions as well. So it just goes to show that, you know, the future is bright. And, you know, Jacob was saying that he wants to be in more films. He's already been in one. So who knows? The career is that's ahead of him. Like, I think the future is very bright.
14: Speaking of careers, Meryl Streep. Look, we already knew she was an absolute legend, but now I think it's safe to say she is a complete icon for all women.
18: Honest to God, like, if we thought that, you know, Miranda Priestly was Miranda Priestly in the first movie, Meryl Streep did the most Miranda Priestly thing before she was even cast in the role for the first film. When they offered her the role, she said, no, I want double, please. And they went, okay. And so she got double. And the thing that actually struck me most was her going, I wish I'd realised this sooner. Like, I'm already in my 50s. How did I not know this by now that I could have just asked for what I wanted? And it's like, yeah, unfortunately, that is something that, you know, many people do, especially women. They kind of like doubt themselves. And, you know, she just went for it and got what she wanted. And fair play to her.
14: Let's listen to it, because this is literally what happened.
21: They called me up and they made an offer. And I said, no, I'm not going to do it.
14: Why?
21: I knew it was going to be a hit, and I wanted to see if I doubled my ask.
14: Wow.
21: And they went right away and said, sure. And I thought, I'm 56. It took me this long to understand that I could do that.
14: That you can ask for what you want.
21: Yes. They needed me.
14: Yeah.
21: I felt I was ready to retire. But, you know, it was, that was a lesson.
12: They needed me. Now, the problem is, right, if you're not Meryl Streep and you go into your boss and they offer you a 1% pay rise and you say, no, I was actually looking for my pay to be doubled. Like, is the ordinary Joe Soap going to get the same reaction?
18: Probably not, unfortunately, especially in this current climate. But I think she was right in the fact that they did need her, because I think at that time, yes, Anne Hathaway was a big enough name, but she hadn't really transitioned into the more adult roles at that time. She was still more well known for Ella Enchanted and The Princess Diaries and things like that, whereas Meryl was going to be like the big draw for a film like this. So I think in order to get, you know, other production companies and other big names attached to it, Meryl was the key to that. So I think they knew they were going to have to hand over the big books. They probably actually had it in the budget already, but they just wanted to see could they get it for cheaper.
12: Oh, and I just love the fact that she said, no, I know my worth, and if you want me, pay for me.
18: Yeah, and the fact that she said, she was like, oh, I was thinking of retiring. I'm like, girl, you're never going to retire. Like, you're still going.
12: Don't do it, Meryl. We need you, so we do. Speaking of icons, Oprah.
18: Yes.
12: She's coming to Dublin.
18: She is. Now, I don't know about you, but I was not expecting to be hearing this week at all. But yes, she's coming to Dublin for a special one-night-only conversation in the Three Arena, which they are referring to as an intimate event. I'm like, I don't know if you've seen the Three Arena. It is gigantic. It's not going to feel very intimate when you're sitting in the back row up the top of the balcony. But that's what's happening. And she's coming for, it's part of the Pendulum Summit. It's a leadership, business and kind of personal development conference. And they are hosting their very first autumn event. It's a one night only experience, Up Close with Oprah Winfrey, on Monday the 14th of September. So if you're a big fan, this is probably something that is right up your street.
12: And it's going to be hosted by David Meads, and there'll be a special musical performance by Niall Breslin.
18: Yeah, which, you know, it seems just like it's going to be a lovely night out, but how it all sort of is going to flow, I've no idea, especially with like a musical interlude. But, you know, big fan of Brezzy. I think he's going to do a great job. He's well used to playing in front of a big crowd, but how the talk and the music is going to be like sort of slotted in together, what way the schedule is going to be, not very clear right now, but, you know, I'm excited to find out.
12: Do you think there'd be a huge demand to go and see somebody like Oprah? I mean, she has been in our popular culture for, oh my God, 30, 40 years? I feel like she's been around forever.
18: Forever, yeah. I would wonder what her popularity is still here, because as much as, you know, her show was aired over here, she definitely didn't have the amount of fandom on our side of the pond as opposed to America. So whether or not it has that kind of demand remains to be seen, but would she fill the Three Arena? Definitely the ground floor, depending on what way they're going to be doing the seating. Whether or not it'll extend right up to the back of the balcony remains to be seen, but she could surprise me. There could be thousands and thousands of Oprah fans in the country that we just don't know about. But also, one thing that I haven't seen yet is how much the tickets are going to be, and I think that's also going to be a factor. Because, like, if you have a passing fancy in Oprah and the tickets are reasonable enough, you're probably more likely to then spend the money to go and see her if it's, like, less than 100 quid. These are probably, I would imagine, again, I don't know, I would imagine they're going to be more than 100 euro. So whether you're willing to spend that kind of money for it, then that's going to be your deciding factor.
12: You're not getting that ticket for less than 100 euro.
18: Yeah, no, you're not.
12: But I think for a lot of people, okay, she's gone off the television, but where I've actually really started to follow her now is on her podcast.
18: Yeah, a lot of people have kind of, because, like, well, podcasts are like the go-to thing these days. So the fact that Oprah has one does not even surprise me at all. So the fact that people are kind of still listening to her, yeah, that, again, she probably is still quite popular. We just don't see her in the news as much as we used to when she was on our screen.
12: And yet she still manages to land those big, huge interviews, like the interview with Harry and Meghan, like the interview with Adele. I mean, she is still the go-to person in the States if you want to bear all.
18: Oh, 100%. Like, I think Katie Couric is sort of trying to become that person, Diane Warren, things like that. But Oprah is still the pinnacle of, you know, if you want to have like a big interview, she's the one that you go to.
12: Yeah, I love these strong, powerful women in their 50s and 60s.
18: I know.
12: I'm all for it. Now, Banksy has said yes, he is behind this statue in central London. Tell me about the statue, first of all.
18: Yeah, so basically a new statue, it appeared in central London on, I think it was Thursday. People sort of started seeing things happening on Wednesday evening, and then Thursday suddenly there is this big statue with Banksy's signature on it. But nothing was said for the first couple of hours. We didn't really know whether it was actually a Banksy or what was going on. But no, turns out it is. It was confirmed to the BBC later on in the afternoon that yes, this is one of Banksy's new works. It's spotted around Waterloo Place and St. James's in London, and it

0: Banksy, because I think it was Reuters had carried out this huge investigation that had gone on for years, where they were basically tracking the social media of certain high profile figures that they thought could be Banksy, and they ultimately did name who they think this individual is.
1: Yes, and I think there was also there was going to be some legal proceedings as well around something to do with Banksy, and there was a name that was given in the deposition that people were like, oh, is that who it is as well? Now, still hasn't been 100% confirmed. Everybody has their own rumours and ideas. I'm sure there are people who know who it is, but the fact that it's been this big kept secret for as long as it has, you know, fair play. Like, he's clearly trusted in the people. We do know it is a he, at least, but at least we know that, like, he's trusted in the right people over the years to keep his identity secret, and that has added to his value. So I suppose that also adds to their value as not only a friend, but also if they are benefiting from his works, then it's only going to put more money in their pockets too.
0: Now, one of the programmes that I never missed as a child was Gladiators, and it has obviously had a huge comeback. And one of the biggest stars on the programme is Giant. What's happened to him?
1: Well, Giant announced during the week that he was stepping away from the show. And one thing that he sort of said was that the decision wasn't really his, like, to make. He didn't really approach them to say, I'm thinking of leaving. He alluded to there have been a conversation, and he said, what I do want to make clear is that this wasn't my decision I made to step away. I was faced with a choice that didn't align with my values. So speculation was rife as to what happened. Why is he leaving? He's been there for the last three seasons, and he is a giant of a man. He's 6'5". He's a former bodybuilder, so he's as wide as he is tall. And his name actually really is Jamie Big, and I was like, big by name and nature, because he is so big.
0: That's a big guy.
1: He's a big lad. And it turns out he later on said, because the BBC just sort of said, oh, we thank him for all his work, it turns out that he had said to them that he was thinking of going public with his new girlfriend. He recently got divorced from his wife of 12 years, and he was going to go public with his new girlfriend, who happens to be an OnlyFans creator. And they basically said, no, if you're going to stay with her, then you're not on the show.
0: Because this is a family favourite program, and this relationship sort of isn't appropriate. Is that what they're really saying?
1: That's kind of the assumption that's being given. Like, they didn't necessarily come out and say that, those exact words, but his understanding was that if you're going to be in a relationship with Taylor Ryan, she's 28 years old and he is 40 years old, they could also have had an issue with the age gap there, maybe. But the fact that she is an adult content creator, I'd say, is the main issue. And he is a figure on a family-friendly show. But, like, it's not like he was going to be posting her OnlyFans images on his own social media. So, personally, I think his personal life, as long as it's still, like, within the law, he should be okay.
0: Entertainment journalist Olivia Fahey, thanks so much for bringing us that. And the Irish Examiner is reporting that tickets for Oprah, there's going to be exceptionally high demand, but prices will range from €25 to €695, ooh, including premium and VIP experiences, if that's what you fancy. Shall we go?
1: Sure.
0: See you there.
1: Where are those €20 tickets?
0: Let's take a quick break.
2: 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Conversation that counts.
0: Now, joining me now is the presenter of Newstalk's Unified, Mamobo Ogoro. Actually, let me give you your full title, because in January you were conferred with a PhD, so it's actually Dr. Mamobo Ogoro.
3: Doctor now officially, yeah. Delighted.
0: And you describe Unified, which is coming back for its second series, as not just a show, you say it's a movement, which is a really powerful statement. Why a movement?
3: I believe it's a movement because, particularly in this day and age in Ireland, we are a multicultural, multiracial, multiethnic, multi-everything society. But there are certain forces that believe otherwise. And in order to do that, in order to counter that sort of hatred, division, we need a message and a movement that sees all voices, all opinions, all identities, all perspectives in society, particularly those who are coming from underrepresented, marginalized identity. So this movement of this radio show called Unified is a show that actually can bring about all those voices in a space where we listen, learn and laugh, and ultimately unify across our differences.
0: Did you have a personal experience at all, Mamobo, that inspired you to start this?
3: Yeah, no, personally, I grew up in Ireland. I grew up in County Wexford, actually. I'm a migrant. Grew up in Ireland since I was the age of 3 from Nigeria. And I had a lot of experiences where I had to really question why I was here. I didn't have the choice of being here. Had a lot of racist, a lot of xenophobic experience, a lot of LGBT homophobic experiences as well. And those really made me

0: question this idea of belonging and what belonging actually looks like on a fundamental basis. And I actually graduated with a PhD in psychology to understand how we can understand our differences, but ultimately create a space of belonging to counter exclusion. So those experiences that I had of discrimination, essentially, allowed me to create a space, both academically, but within this space, within this show, so we can actually understand our differences. And that's one of the best ways to actually build empathy across differences, is to hear stories. Stories is one of the most powerful tools.
1: You say belonging that you talk about there is more than just a feeling. You know, there has to be structures in society that ensure that people feel like they do truly belong. And you've said you were too much of a migrant, you were too black, you weren't Irish enough. So all of these conflicts in your life really made you question yourself and constantly ask yourself, where do I belong? What does that feel like, Mamobo?
0: Ultimately, it feels like, and that's a really great question, because a lot of people in society and a lot of us have actually felt that feeling of exclusion, both based on who we are, based on how we've processed our environments that we're in, and particularly based on the identities that we hold. And those feelings of exclusion feels like tension. It feels like a lack of safety. It feels like you can't actually express who you truly are. And psychologically speaking, belonging is one of the fundamental emotions in order for us to feel like we're a part of society. And if you don't have that feeling, and some of us are thinking, oh, feelings, gushy gushy, oh, that's fundamental. Usually when you're thinking like that, you usually belong. So when you don't have that feeling of belonging, then you ultimately can't participate in wider life and wider society as well. So it's fundamental that all members of Irish society experience that feeling of belonging so we can all participate.
1: You said there a couple of minutes ago that Ireland is becoming more multicultural, multi-ethnic. From your own experience, your own personal experience, or by doing Unified, do you think as a country we're becoming less or more accepting of diversity?
0: I ultimately believe we are becoming more accepting. There are dissenting voices, loud voices, that are skewing the narrative, and ultimately they're painting a picture that Ireland is not as accepting as it actually is. I believe the far majority of Irish people are open, and they do believe that everybody is worthy of human dignity and respect. But unfortunately, there are dissenting voices that are trying to skew the narrative or paint the picture that Ireland isn't what it is. Ireland is a post-colonial country that has fought for the rights of and dignity of human rights, both in the country and outside of the country as well. So we need to really, really, and especially with the show of Unified, we're trying to paint the picture and say that, yes, we are a multi-ethnic, multiracial society. And this is the voice of the people that believe that we respect our human rights, and we believe that everyone is worthy of human dignity and respect.
1: But I wonder, do you feel like that dissenting voice that you talk about there, is it being amplified or is it actually getting louder?
0: I believe that it's being amplified. I believe that there are mechanisms and vehicles, personally, that are using your social media, that are using misinformation, that are using disinformation to get that message louder. And of course, you have this, let's say, majority of people that may not even know these things are happening, may be susceptible to misinformation online. And it's this majority of people that do have that underlying feeling of, yeah, let me treat everybody with fairness and respect. And they are unfortunately vulnerable to these messages online. So we could argue the case that, yes, it is growing because they are vulnerable people. But with this show, we want to actually create this message for those people that may not be on the fence or may not see these stories on their everyday basis, to be like, oh yeah, these are just people like me. And ultimately, so we can empathize and see each other as human beings.
1: I want to look at some of the topics that you're examining in this series of Unified. And one of the things you question is media diversity in Ireland. Is there enough diversity in our media?
0: I'm going to argue that no, there's not enough, unfortunately, particularly when it comes to who is on air, who's actually the presenters and the hosts as well, as looking at it from a gender lens as well. So with this show, what we want to do is actually create more intersectional. And when I say intersectional, meaning that it doesn't have to be a black person talking about black or racism and things like that. It's just about having different voices, different identities, different experiences, and also with those different identities and experiences, talking about a whole rake of stuff, we can actually get more nuance as when it comes to media diversity in Ireland.
1: There's another topic that actually caught my eye, and that's looking at golf, right? And golf is, I think, widely considered a sport traditionally dominated by white men. I think there's data in the States that suggests over 70% of golfers are white. Why is it the same here in Ireland? And why did you think it was important to look at this?
0: Yes, a lot of people would think that, okay, why are we talking about golf? Yeah. Why is that a topic to talk about? It's because, like, you're dead right. We don't have specific statistics in terms of Ireland, but a lot, and we had one of the contributors, Alex, who was talking about how they're diversifying golf within Ireland. And he said that specifically because there is this perception that golf is quite exclusionary, elitist. And yes, a lot of older men, white men, actually partake in this sport. But what they're trying to do in Golf Ireland is actually create a space where it's like, no, that's not actually the reality. Golf is for everybody. And they're trying to create mechanisms, whether it's funding, whether it's community activation, whether it's participation and support for those who with different abilities. They're trying to create a space where golf is open for all. So the show essentially wants to really open and highlight these initiatives that show that these things are not necessarily discriminatory or exclusive. There are vehicles, mechanisms, and programs that want to ensure that things like golf are inclusive for everybody.
1: Well, the series is called Unified. It is the second series and it is available on the Go Loud app today if anybody wants to take a listen. Momo Bogoro, thanks so much for speaking
0: to us. Thank
1: you
0: so much.
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1: The FIFA president, Gianni Infantino, is in the headlines again after he tried and failed to get Israel and Palestine delegates to take a photo together, shaking hands in Canada last night. Here was the Palestinian delegate, Jibril Rejoub, after the incident.
3: Could I shake hands with someone representing a fascist and racist government and defending even the policies of this government? I don't think that I have to shake hands or to, I don't think that he's a qualified partner to me. While I understand, I recognize that the Israeli Federation has the right to organize, develop sport, but within their internationally recognized borders. Was he ready to say that for the Palestinians?
1: We'll discuss how all of this looks for FIFA. I'm joined now by sports correspondent with the 42, Gavin Cooney. Gavin, you're very welcome to the programme. I would advise any of our listeners this morning, if they have a couple of minutes to spare, to go on the internet, go on YouTube and put in the search engine Infantino FIFA Congress handshake. And it's probably one of the most uncomfortable 2 minutes of footage I've watched in quite some time. So can you explain exactly what happened here?
4: Ah, it's excruciating to watch, isn't it? So Gianni Infantino, the FIFA Congress it was on in Vancouver this week. That's basically FIFA's AGM, where there are 211 member nations gather to vote on things and make various decisions. And any member of any associate member can get up and address the Congress. And representatives of both the Palestinian and the Israeli FA did exactly that. And after they had done both, the FIFA president Gianni Infantino asked both to get back on stage and pose for a photo and shake hands as a symbol of football's power to unite. I think the line he said, we have to show the children that there's hope. He didn't show the children that there's hope in that scene. It was excruciating. I don't really know what he expected to happen. I mean, you can hear the passion in the voice of the Palestinian FA president, the Jibril Rejoub, that you just played as a clip there. And even directly in terms of even football governance, I mean, it was at a FIFA Congress 2 years ago that the Palestinian FA called for the Israeli FA to be suspended, citing alleged breaches of FIFA statutes in Israel's organising matches on the occupied territory in the West Bank. FIFA took almost 2 years to come back with a decision on that. The decision was no, Israel aren't suspended, citing what FIFA described as the legal status and the complex legal situation of the West Bank. So the Palestinian FA have brought that argument to the Court of Arbitration for Sport. So even on a sporting governance level, these two associations are in administrative conflict and are going before CAS. So the idea that Gianni Infantino thought he would get them to shake hands before the world is, let's be kind to him and say it's naive in the extreme. But here, it's also of a piece with Infantino's kind of self-image. He's kind of he's portraying himself now as this kind of quasi head of state and football with this kind of missionary zeal as a vehicle to, in his phrase, unite the world. That was his in his opening address to delegates yesterday. That FIFA has a power not only has a power to unite the world, FIFA has a responsibility to unite the world because politics won't, and that would be a defensible viewpoint from Gianni Infantino if he didn't consistently align himself with political figures who are doing the very opposite of uniting the world.
1: Let's just go back to what's happening on stage again, because it does last about 2 or 3 minutes and the Israeli representative is just standing there on the stage, motionless, looking uncomfortable. Rajoub, who we played there, he continues to give this impassioned plea out to the crowd, and Infantino was just standing there sort of trying to take his arm, trying to, I think, maybe cajole him, it appears, maybe trying to encourage him to actually shake hands with the Israeli representative. And there's reports suggesting that he didn't just do this once, that there was a second attempt to try and bring the men together. So why is he so desperate for the photo in this moment?
4: I think it's to kind of give kind of a powerful image to support that view that he has, that football can unite the world, that this is, you know, above politics. This is, you know, to give the children hope that football can be something very different. I would imagine that that's what is motivating there. Again, his slogan being football uniting the world. He's talked previously in really very, very kind of sentimental terms of, you know, a football is not a football. This is a magical object that transforms children into happy children. And like this is his whole shtick now at the moment. So that's maybe, I assume that's maybe why, because he's popped up at effectively political events. Like he's addressed Davos. This is Infantino. He was there at Trump's founding of the Board of Peace, sitting there wearing a Trump 47 red baseball cap. So I think it's of a piece again with Gianni Infantino's view that he, as the head of FIFA, has this power to bring together the world. And this was an affliction that dogged his predecessor, Sepp Blatter, if we remember that, you know, Qatar were never meant to host the 2022 World Cup in the eyes of Sepp Blatter. The plan was that Russia would host the 2018 World Cup and the USA would host the 2022 World Cup. And there would be this kind of iconic, in the eyes of Sepp Blatter, this iconic image of the two old Cold War powers handing over the World Cup to each other in a view that, you know, this is the end of history. Now we're all getting on together and football has brought the world together because Blatter wanted to win the Nobel Peace Prize. Now, I don't know if Gianni Infantino has his eye on his own Nobel Peace Prize. He could, I suppose, just award him his own FIFA Peace Prize if he really wanted one. But
1: I
4: this
1: wouldn't
4: is what
1: rule
4: happens
1: anything out,
4: to,
1: Gavin. I mean, there was a suggestion in some of the reports I was reading this morning that the motivation for this photograph was because he knew he was going to announce his candidacy for a third term. So there's a suggestion that this was all pre-planned because it would give him this fabulous photo on which to launch this third term.
4: Yeah, maybe. He doesn't need it, though. I mean, he's going to run for a third term. He'll almost certainly run unopposed. And in a kind of a remarkable twisted situation, he's got endorsements from, I think it's the African and the South American confederations before he even announced his candidature. So I don't think he needs, you know, this powerful political image to kind of get him over the line in that respect. He seems to remain very popular among many of his membership base, partly because the World Cup has become such an enormous financial cash cow that he's distributing more money to these national associations than ever before. And the more money that's coming from the incumbent never hurts his re-election chances, does it?
1: No, absolutely not. I mean, you were being very kind there and you said this attempt to bring these two hostile partners together to shake hands in this beautiful moment was naivety. Was it that or is it just arrogance?
4: Oh, I'd say it could be arrogance as well, Ciara. I mean, this is a guy, you know, it's amazing to think back. Like, I mean, he was You know, he was elected FIFA president just over 10 years ago after, you know, the disaster of the fall of Blatter in disgrace and the Grubby's revelations from the FBI investigation and the arrests in the Swiss hotel. And he was promising a new FIFA, like away from the greed and the opulence of Blatter's era, to the point where he flew EasyJet to an IFAB meeting, basically a meeting of the decision-making board on football's rules, in which he sits as FIFA president. And he flew on EasyJet there to show that, you know, I'm bringing football back to the people. I am the normal one.
1: This is a great sign of humility, is it?
4: Exactly, his sign of humility. And then we read that ahead.